Break your Bible to Luke chapter 14. We'll do from verse 28 to verse 32. Empowered to finish. Greatness begins with intention. Every correct intention will bring speedy manifestation. Any intention that God puts in your heart can become a manifestation in your hand. Greatness begins with a vision. Only your vision produces your future. Satan fears intention, good intentions, but he fights manifestations. Sir, life is not a wish, it's a building. Can I say this to you? Everything in life is available and obtainable if you plan. A great building, there must be quality materials. Whenever anyone intends to build, there are four major components that readily comes to mind. Number one is a building plan. What's the next thing? Quality materials, specific instructions. Follow God and stay addicted to vices. It's time you settle down with God. Follow God and stay addicted to the weakness of the flesh. The time you have spent carnal, give it to spirituality and see the proof. See the outcome of it. Settle down, settle down, settle down, settle down. There's nobody on earth. Everything in life bows to the laws of nature. This fraudulent practice, it's better you settle down with honesty, or else you will pay for it. I'm telling the truth. You pay for it. These swindling people, changing people, you pay for it. Settle down. It's time to stop playing smart. Settle down. Connect. Are you married? Settle down in that marriage. Stop being married and you are still outside. Settle down. Woman, settle down. You are a married woman. Settle down. Settle down. When you see the way some women behave online, you'll be asking if they are married. You are married. You are still shaking your bum bum online. And you are married. You'll be wondering if they are married. You are married, you see, dressed so loosely. You'll be wondering. Settle down. Am I talking to you? You want to marry, stay married. You don't want to stay married, get out. Settle down. Settle down, sir. Settle down. You are in the church, you are a worker, you are still in one fellowship outside. Settle down. Okay, you have been there for a while now. Your life is still the way it is. Are you not wise enough to know that there's something wrong with you? Am I talking to somebody right now? There are people who are in church, who are in departments, who are workers in different churches, but they are still having a in fact, in those fellowships, they even have positions. And they come to church and they are working. Say, I cannot be under grace. You are not under grace. In fact, you are not under anywhere. Because you are neither there or here. Settle down. Stop this kind of life. I told someone, I said, you want to know somebody who has a scattered mind. Anytime you are watching a TV, give him a remote. A calm person will not be changing channels. But how you see a confused person, just give him a remote. It shows who that person is. He'll check here, he'll check here, he'll check here. And then he'll come back to where he started from and drop the remote. Settle down. Sit down! That's what the Bible says. Sit down. Calm down. Stop going about. Calm down. Be focused. Calm down. Be focused. Which of you intending to build a tower does not first sit down and count the cost? Write this down. Count the cost. If you must finish well, you start by counting the cost. Barakasuko Chupata. Count the cost. Sir, count the cost for what you're about to. I like what the NIV says and the NLT. They say, get the estimate. Get the estimate. Are you aware a man called Reuben? Reuben was the firstborn. Reuben was the firstborn. He said, without calculating the cost, get the NIV. He said, you get the estimate. Are you aware a man called Reuben? Reuben was the firstborn in the family. Reuben was supposed to be the most outstanding. He was the one that broke the first water in his mother's body. But Reuben ended up being the worst. Are you aware? If you study the tribe of Reuben, it was the most useless tribe. No king came out. No Levite came out. No priest came out. Nobody formidable came out from the tribe, but it was the most useless tribe. Why? A first son that could not count the cost. A first son that could not

0: he was so scattered that he slept with his father's wife. The father waited for that is what happens when you don't count the cost. You want a great future. You want a great destiny. You must check. This great destiny, what will it cost me? Anything that costs nothing is not valuable. Cheap is free. Cheap is free. Anything that costs nothing. You want a great future? You want to eat your cake and have it. In economics, it is called opportunity cost. Alternative for God. You want to eat your cake and have it? You want to grab everything and make yourself comfortable for you to live a healthy and a happy life? Count the cost. Some things must go. Reuben ended up being a waste because he didn't count the cost. Are you aware? A man called Moses, if anybody had told Moses that he will not enter the promised land, he will argue with that person. If anybody had told Moses that the same promised land he was taking over 2 million people into, the same promised land by the manifestations of the spirit, the 10 plagues of Egypt emanated from him, the same promised land that God had shown him that he was not going to enter, Moses would argue. But Moses did not count the cost. Moses did not check his family to know that there was an altar, there was an anger problem that was running through the lineage. Moses was the meekest man on the face of the earth. But if you read Genesis chapter 49, verse 5, verse 6, verse 7, that Jacob began to pronounce words on Levi. He said, Levi and Simeon, you are brethren, you are habitations of cruelty. Cursed be your anger. You have terrible anger problem. You have anger issues. For by their anger, they killed a man. They dig the wall. He said they will not get a portion in Jacob. That means they will not enter the promised land. They will not get a portion in Jacob. Who became Israel? Who became Israel? Yeah, they will not get a portion. They will not access the promised land. So Moses, Exodus chapter 2, verse 1. His mother was from Levi. The father was from Levi. He did not count the cost. He did not deal with the battles of his father. To make matters worse, he came from a family with foundational issues. To make matters worse, a lady called Pharaoh's daughter now carried him and called him Moses, which was an Egyptian name. That he came from a foundational family was not bad enough. An Egyptian now raised him up. Yes, yes, yes. Now raised him up.
1: Connect.
0: Consolidated his altar. The name made Moses means I drew him from water. Moses was so free to change Joshua's name. He changed it to Jephunneh, but he was too busy to change his own name. Count the cost. I prophesy. Somebody say, Father. Say, Father. It's not enough to desire to get married. You like too much sleep. Marriage will change it. Especially if you are married to a man that is a wizard that doesn't sleep. There are some men, they don't sleep, and once they wake up, you must wake up. Count the cost. You like minding your business. You like alone time. Count the cost. You are about to do business with an unbeliever. Count the cost.
1: Connect.
0: You want a great life.
1: 7.1.
0: There are some of you today that want to go abroad. You are believing God for certain nations. God knows if doors are open for you and you go to that place now, you will come back as an allergy. You will come back as an allergy with turban on your face. You will compromise. They give you offers. You compromise. Because you have not settled down to count the cost. Are you following what I'm talking about? Count the cost. Are you aware, sir? Everyone in this world, everyone that is born in this world, God has a plan. And often, even Judas you see today, God had a good plan for him. Oh my God. Are you aware when Judas failed, when Judas fell, in Acts chapter 1 verse 20, hear me, the Bible says, his bishopric, let another take. His bishopric. So the plan of God was that Judas will end up as a bishop. I wish I'm talking to somebody here. The plan of God was that Judas will end up as a bishop, but Judas died with suicide. Why? He could not count the cost. because of Judah's greed, because of Judah's greed and his passion for materialism, because of the greed of Judas, the Bible said they gave him the purse to handle. In other words, steal what you can steal, but don't look outside. And that's a problem of absolute power. It corrupts absolutely. There are people today who can manage what they are given. They can't manage power. They can't manage assets. They can't manage it. Count the cost. Know how to organize your life. I want a great life, but this alcohol, will it not destroy me? I want a great life, but this kind of people around me, will I achieve greatness? I want a great life. This character of greed and pride, will I achieve greatness?
1: 97.1.
0: I want a great life. This spirit of being in a hurry, will I come out well? Count the cost. Know what to eliminate from your life. Know what to take out of your life if you must achieve a great future. I wish I'm talking to somebody here. Count the cost. So that you put yourself, you want a great ministry? A pastor does not appoint people that are, yes sir, yes sir, yes sir. There are churches today where a pastor will fire a treasurer because they question him. So he puts a young boy, a young lady that is loyal to him, not the mandate. I wish I'm talking to somebody now. Yes, a person that when he says, bring this, they don't question him. Bring that, they don't question him. Bring this, they don't question him. He has not counted the cost. And he's going to crash. That kind of life, he will crash. It's a matter of time. Am I communicating here? Jeremiah 17:11, as Patrick sitteth on eggs and hatcheth it not, so is he that get riches but not by right, he shall leave them in the midst of his years, and in the end shall be a fool. Count the cost. This life that you want, listen, this future that you want, can this life you live lead you there? Oh, nobody understood my question. This future you want, can this life you lead, you are living now, lead you there? Sir, if you are ready to count the cost, you will understand that you will eliminate the non-essentials. To count the cost, number one, eliminate the non-essentials. Eliminate the non-essentials. There are things that are not essential. They may look good today, but they will ruin your tomorrow. Count the cost. Eliminate the non-essentials. Count the cost. Honesty pays. Eliminate the non-essentials. 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
0: Count the cost. Count the cost. Count the cost. Some of you do not know that these things you are pursuing today, these things that you are pursuing, you want to labor to get, there are many people who have it and they are now seeing how unnecessary it is. How unnecessary it is. Non-essentials. Non-essentials. What is a stranded man doing with two phones? He has no job. Who is calling him? Carrying two phones and you have no job. Not knowing that what you hold in your hand is two jobs. If you are wise enough, count the cost. Count the cost. You have no job. You are believing God for a great destiny and your phone is on silence. Are you okay? Sir, I don't want to disturb. Sir, if you are stranded, please be disturbed. Accept disturbed. Because you need help to come out of that situation. Eliminate non-essentials. Number two, discipline. To count the cost, you must understand the place of discipline. Discipline, sir. The word discipline, the word disciple rather, is coined from the word discipline. The word disciple is coined from the word discipline. What is discipline? Discipline is, a disciple rather, is a disciplined follower of Christ. Discipline is for you to learn to say no even when you think it is needed. Learn to say no even when your body wants it, when your desire wants it. Learn to say no even when you think it is temporarily profitable but ultimately destructive. Learn to say no. Learn. You must understand the place of discipline. As a teenager, learn to say no
2: to what appears attractive but ultimately destructive. Learn to say no to what appears appealing but ultimately destroying. Your friends are doing it, doesn't make it right. God is not popular. God does not trend. Anything that trends has an expiry date. God is constant. Everyone is doing it. God is looking for someone that can say no. Are you aware that there were people from Israel that were carried captive into Babylon? All of them bowed. But Shadrach, Meshach, Abednego refused to bow. All of them ate food offered to idols. But Daniel proposed himself in his heart. Be that fragmented few that we say no. Be that fragmented few that we say no. Am I talking to somebody here? Try your best. It may not be easy. Try your best. Learn it. Begin to learn. Begin to learn to be disciplined. Number three, honesty. Sir, even if you are wrong and it will hurt, say it. Honesty begins with accountability. Accountable. Yes! It happened. Yes! There is what they call delusion. Delusion is when you have so lied to yourself and the lies become the truth.
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2: You must understand the place of maintaining your stand. Sir, are you aware that everyone around you can be wrong? Exodus 23 verse 2, don't join the multitude to do evil. Don't join the multitude to do evil. To finish well, number three, you must understand that life has passers by. Life has passers by. You say you are not able to finish and the passers by begin to mock you. Sir, not everybody or everything in life is for keeps. Can I repeat that? Not everything or everybody in life is for keeps. Are you aware there are some opportunities that are passers by? I wish somebody can understand this one, it will help you. There are some opportunities that are passers by. Every opportunity you have to struggle and kill yourself to maximize, let it go. Oh, there's opportunity now to travel abroad. You must just bring 12 million. You sell land. You sell the. If they will sell you, that money does not come. Sir, let the opportunity go. God will not kill you in the name of blessing you. That opportunity is what? A passerby.
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2: You want to get married, and this marriage is almost breaking your neck. The father of the bride does not like you. The mother does not like you. The sisters don't like you. The groom, the parents don't like you. Everyone don't like you. You say, no, by fire, by force, by fire, I must enter. Time is going. I must marry. They say, they don't like you. With time, they will like me. Let it go. It's a passerby. Every door, you have to sell your land. That is how we got to where we are. No pressure. No pressure. No pressure. Today we have churches around the world, church buildings. No pressure. Anything that looks like pressure, I tell them, let it go. God will not kill you just because he wants to bless you. God will not break your head to give you a breakthrough. When it becomes too heavy, and you are under pressure, you have to check again. Psalm 85 verse 8, we know what he shall speak. He shall speak peace.
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2: Every opportunity that is taunting, I will hear what the Lord, what God The Lord will speak. What shall he speak? What shall he speak? So how does God communicate? Through what? Peace. Abundance of peace. Anytime you lose your peace, God is not involved. Hey, this opportunity. Hey, if I don't do it now. Hey, sir, let it go. It's not yours. Can I say this to you? Not all opportunity that presents itself to you should be maximized. There are some opportunities, let them go. Any opportunity that comes your way and puts you under pressure is a disaster in waiting. Let it go.

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1: Hello, what a word of God we just heard. What a word of God that just hit our spirit. You see, don't just hear these words and relax. Hear these words and put them into practice. It's not just the hearers that are blessed, but the doers of the word. As you make God the standard and the reason for your life, He will bless you, He will keep you, He will uphold you, and He will uphold you with His right hand of righteousness. The word of God is so powerful. So tell somebody about voice of fire. It's blessing lives around the world. But in case you have not met with Jesus, you don't know Jesus, you want to surrender your life and say, Jesus, become the Lord of my life. Direct my paths. Therewith shall a young man cleanse his way by taking heed to thy word. You want to know Jesus? Say these words after me. My heavenly Father, I come to you today just as I am. Have mercy on me. Forgive me my sins. Write my name in the book of life. I believe in my heart. I confess with my mouth that Jesus is the Son of God. Today I'm saved in Jesus' name. I pray for you today that as you have made this decision, God will give you the grace to stand and stand through to the end. He will help you by His Holy Spirit to live a life of godliness in Jesus' name. If you have made this decision, it's the best decision you can ever make in your entire life. First thing you do, get a Bible. Begin to study the Bible so you know God for yourself. Studying the Bible is God speaking to you. And look for a Bible-believing church close to you and attend as you hear the word of God and helps you to grow. I'll see you again next time. Don't you ever forget this. No matter what the matter is, you will matter when it matters most. God bless you.
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0: Hannah, Okran, Prophet Abraham, Benson, and Afi, Mempiasem, Ambulance Funina. 0332 094964. 0332 094975. 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

0: Bray, Medasipa, Adichipo. Hello, Jumes, Patrick, and Melan, and my wife. The Patrick from 0332 094975, no, so because coming the equivalent as 75, no, and I may pick 64, no, we come into one car. Adichipo.
1: Mina,
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0: medasi bibri mama medasi pa about your 64 no me farm in Tewonka. And the Monfan Chamber, and the network. Okay, every Madame Munyan, I'll say, one more show a message, Deborah, and I'm making Kaya. One more name, I mean, Shramunyan. One more three picking, of course, meant me and Famo Diaz, Monfan Chamber, what a nice lady, me and more. I'm a Adam Ochana, Basafan of Ufrobium. Your friend me, the preacher man, the preacher man, the preacher man, Anthony Inshira every year. Maybe Edry, that's what every Kunya can see. So, I'm a dear swan, my friend of myself. Maybe Edry, let me sleep born every month. I'm needing a sim. One thing in Kaby Ochana. The friend of the preacher man, Anthony Inshira every year. Joseph Mason assumed me was the Christian on duty. Yamayadoma, one team in Kabima, the preacher man, but to Miss Report, Macrao, bye bye.

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4: From in Shiraba Park is a sense. School for Finfina, Niman Toming, and now one of a good thing. And what for if you were from Anchor Park, you see? One sorry in Fimpermada. Get there, what some of Donna Hamachi? Musuma, mother one would do, was Sunday, you know, young men in a Dutch. Say, I throw one out, or man in incessiful. On in see, Bakamo, Akasimedono, Moabonus, Yafiduda, Zikasifida, my young cousin, one moon on crunch, when you are batana, cheerful, Nedjume, Fininara, Cardo Fiduda, Zikasifida, Aka, Simedono, Moabonus, Ningina, will connect 97.1 megahertz. Naka day, Hinara, you're not singing, nor your boy, 7 megahertz.

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And the third day there was a marriage in Cana of Galilee, and the mother of Jesus was there. And both Jesus and his disciples were called there to the marriage. And when they wanted wine, the mother of Jesus said to him, "They have no wine." Jesus said unto her, "Woman, what have I to do with you? 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No biara wawone joda. In there, you would that be a wukrum cousin, one fro could you, one fro a joa, no mum a joda was in a was a fro, into no beer over a jordan, in there, yaneda. In see, joda, oya October, Maraca October, and I say, Maraca Bosoma, Otto Dudu, Owa Feeman, October, or Besse Bosoma, Nada, Otto Du, a 12 October. And the Dudu a Yerizi, Wa Feeman, in there. We begin a habian idolatry inum 285 days in the yecha wafim. Ogen chimen is 78.1%. Akagen in the fuan idolatry 80 days so. Ninch remind you there. Wakahen added you an abian 40 days abian. Ne ye we have in added you an uncle crabian 40, 80. Not ready ye we have in and added you an uncle crabian. Again, chimney, you 21.9%. 21.9%. In see, Ubiara, 900 Ghana was a man of Funko Gomen Keziguan. Ubiara is an opio on pew. We use cinema 78 cities, 10 pesos. Oning is so far no. 78 cities, 10 pesos. Oning is so far no. Now, how far no? And you fanos you do. Oye, Akagan 21.9%. And that's 100 Ghana in Arasa, 21 cities, 90 pesos. And Naka Owensim, 21 cities, 90 pesos. My members said, so far, so far, so far. And Senebusumi Guara, no work on November, December, ne ye we have in Meketro, will be a woman 1,000 Ghana down from Kugum. On phone call to bring bread on fire popo in your popopa about 10,000 papa. No kunaman 1,000 gun on phone call to bring a crabby will go mumbra. No one fire popo pay you a bruno winsy. O crab a ya or the nansa pan, sikanasa, sikanasa when in sim. Enjoy you, who be a good. And send a damafi, me subabene, ye know, sing ya here. It's a dead pen. American no no yon. Sa a fee connevi Nasa wusso would brief in a bibia rain yama. But said that the mini pedal was 1,000 naman and on from Cotazan Robeos and Ensapan 1,000 or so. Won't be a wafer. Safino Conevi, no will be so nany bibiranam point there. A fit 2026. Madasazina, it said that the mini pedal was 1,000 a man and on from Cocom Cotabibica crambra. Nancy winya canaka cra. 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
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resume was sent there while suspended one striking good in the manner what the master made do a good movie for in America there Jesus was man more bass I see then miracles not beginning in around the man sent present a Jesus bass I see the beginning in around he knows the can them are you for Shiana Okran Wakana over Galilee ah or done in sum oya whining on any Jesus and in central or yeah was a can the first miracle was I see dawning in or then in sum obey and son on any first miracle good now I had never paid that button years ago fin maybe said there into the Jesus and on your miracle be a 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

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Wa from in Shiraba Parkway system said good morning.

0: 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My advice is this. 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

0: PPR na fa wo bonus no twa bi. 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
6: Yeah, the Twisco all-in-one for frona ba cocoa milk ni esichire wo mua emane ye de na esansu wo enefort vitamins ni nianinro a eboa ma wunya amoden eye all-in-one fensio ka ho keke ne chawenu Twisco all-in-one biara wo mu FDAG adwedie nkra to ya to
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1: 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One summer confessing like a mini scar. My dear mamma, the bayer, no chimps cack a simple. 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A deba, no more tournament, a demi, a demi, a day. Picay one summer can. One pair, mamma, me be a walk. 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Piquet, make us see you, Mr. Day, and the baby will chum, see, Sitano Croom, a modern swap, became a baby, a baby.
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4: 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Your kingdom come. Your will be done on earth as it is in heaven. Give us this day our daily bread. 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And lead us not into temptation, but deliver us from evil. For thine is the kingdom, the power and the glory forever. Amen.
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7: Announce to you that the strike, we've called it off today. Okay, we suspend it today. We suspend it today. And we are by this asking all teachers to go to work effective Monday.
8: Do you work with your MP?
9: Yes, I do work with her.
8: So is she aware of all the projects you do?
9: Yes, she's aware because she was part of the decision making with the project.
8: So it means she's aware of all the projects you are embarking on. She knows all the projects.
9: Yeah, so she's out for the 2025 projects we did. She was part of the committee that took decision of where everything should go. She's aware of that. For 2026, we've discussed with her. We are waiting for her to say that this and that and that. So she's aware of everything that, and as I said, I work with her.
10: So you are waiting for her. Her inputs before you implement.
9: Yes, Madam Chair.
10: Madam, when are you going to, because time is running out, we are in October. When are you going to do that so that they can move on? We are in October. God willing, the year will end soon. So.
11: Thank you, Madam Chair. Please, am I under oath as well? Because I really want to tell the truth. Okay, please. I was not part of any committee that decided on any projects.
8: Please don't go further. Just answer the question.
11: So I just want to ask my MC question. You answer respectfully.
8: Wait. Are you aware of the projects he's doing?
11: That is why I want to ask him a question. I think that would answer
10: okay,
11: your question.
10: Okay, so it wouldn't be question and answer. Because there is a committee, you are a friend to the committee.
11: Yes.
10: And if you are a friend to the committee, if you are here and your MC has come and he has sworn an oath and he says something and it's not right, you can correct it, but it cannot be question and answer.
11: Okay. Now, the only project that I was part of the sword cutting was Mimia Chip Compound. Mm. And Chenin Chip Compound. Hemakrum, Borehole, and TUC Borehole. That's it. That's all the projects that I have been involved in cutting swords.
10: But you said they've done out plan for projects and they are waiting for your input.
11: I have no idea, please.
10: So if she doesn't know, how is she going to give the input?
9: Madam Chair, what she spoke about is actually the 2025 project.
10: So, Joseph, you did only 4 projects?
9: No, we've done, and Madam Chair, I think that we are on camera, and I'm under oath. And
10: You are reminding us.
9: Yes, and I really respect my MP very much. And it is not everything that I can sit in this committee and say it. If we say that we are going by that conjecture, then it means that she will say something and I will say something.
10: I just spoke and said we are not doing question and answer.
9: Thank
10: Didn't you hear that?
9: I did. So I don't want to.
10: You just said something that made her look like she's delaying the project in your district.
9: No.
10: In your that is what you said.
9: No, Madam.
10: You said 22, Anna, you said 2026. You've done everything and you are waiting for her input before you implement. So we all got alarmed that all MPs, we want projects to start. So how come she's an MP and she's not adding the input for the projects to start?
5: But then I ejume ya chara. Even experience no offer from what them fake currencies and some him.
12: And it dey be because ebi wo ha sa ti go ni voda transaction no. And no crowd e omo di ku ye.
5: Wow.
12: Bebre because no, nipa ne ba wonye ne number wa ya withdraw a. Ono no ne beye o yusu code na no waye. But MTN no, wo ba gi nipa ne number na waye na message akọ na nipa na bon code.
5: Yes.
12: But ti go ni voda no wonje ne number ono ne beye.
5: Wow.
12: Wo ya na
5: message. It's in the fund there, make it voda. Na mereba na mebe iska na mziska botu. Se mziska botu wa na.
12: Wo diska betu wa dia meje wo number.
5: Okay, na mikite voda. Even a process na yefem.
12: Ubo *110# ash na message ni baby a send.
5: Emi mo bo.
12: Wo na obebo na wo phone so withdraw cash this.
5: Good.
12: And do far withdraw cash na ebe ba from agent and asi ATM.
5: Mhm.
12: Into far agent na beba se enter agent cell number.
5: Into no beje wo number wo agent no ma na abashim.
12: Abashim.
5: Okay, wo no phone no do.
12: Aha.
5: Into na wo
12: obo agent number na wudin beba say bia or transfer my this enterprise. Into a bar. Now I say, no, yeah. Nani message na ba wo phone ni so. So why I withdraw and sana wo wait to yanika.
5: Wow.
12: Inti.
5: The man I ate to go on you vote one as an attack.
12: Omo dinity.
5: Good.
12: Inti say MTN.
5: Or there would demand or we agent number.
12: Yes.
5: No bo. Inti na the man say what was the dread was a boom and web and condo.
12: Omo ebu ha bear withdraw one be last month.
5: Good.
12: But message no. And that's who on a phone so.
5: Good.
12: Inti. Or bar or so or yeah withdrawer. Into a good process and so I know about business name needing or say no. Into we are not the message natural say my withdrawer 500.
5: No, yeah, that one.
12: That down no over here na baby.
5: Na date in you draw. Because of again last month.
12: Date was so, but obi message name wa wa drink or so.
5: Okay. Do a date to a drink.
12: Date was so I will be to me a show.
5: But as a true the man
12: so business name a chess or yeah withdrawer.
5: Me when so we for na debia wa ba hoda
12: wa ba ho be ye be
5: because
12: in
5: profile ba ho dos
12: o mo ba ho ne dos
5: into na ze chira wa se ampan nanye
12: because o be body ni bibia that means oh na ebia e network ntia be ba na wa yi scam ane ko
5: wow otasi

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And this is what he told me when he met with me. He said, my son, my very, very own son, every morning is God's reminder that you have another chance. Every morning is God's reminder that you have another chance. Wise old man. Example, Luke chapter 12 verse 20.

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Another chance, and even as an Azabaye. So, all your young, you're there. Your business and then the pay, or the catching and young coupon and channel where you come concern. So, Mazen, no one, or you can't point you there. 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

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Chance here, Miss Money and a pair of those ruyanya. If I have cossia, but you will crave you, look 12:20 or home. Obey young cossia, the margin of crafting in seven. Oh, more chance one, oh, more two, oh, more three. And I remiss you, sir. Encha wo pay your infant ya here she dem na fada ezro kwe kezi kwankwansa ezro kwa kono mu wi ekono ma peteshi ezro kwa za kwoto to obi na ne akokra semen man kel de azichi obi ara oyen kaya nyankopon 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look away to now even the coach in that one of them play a chance a day the end your panet young couple was said another panet your zama don't play a walker said and you know the moment of you Ben 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
1: on monkey
0: and the person samano doso dodo every morning is God's reminder that you have another chance. 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

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And I'm dumb, I do pay me what? 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October, but me Benay, we are a year, them promotion. Wafraha rest time more. I do. Oh, or your cancer or the non ye. 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When I catch you was it. 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

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What fry and shamo farms. 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

Komodo. Yanye Pacific Filling Station ne bwe nyina. 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Owo Cape Coast na nkran konsempone yedo. Ikos redu wo wo ase. Ye ben Fruits of Christ Church. Aso na wo fra ne bawunsem bo mpae. Ye wo na ye ben nkwa do hwara. Onenyin. Lillian Foods. And it was a Lillian Spices Abu. Miss Siria is a banana, not care Lillian Spices. I a chop by your restaurant. Your warfare is a ban of you. You see, generous one consana. Oh, you care Lillian Spices. Of your Lillian Foods, Ghana will come and say, one of spices in the shade. It's in your flavor sending in a row. What chicken, beef, stew, no jollof, ginger, and a garlic. Goat and a fried rice and on your fish seasoning in a rack. You were ning in a Lillian Spices. Nura number no one and number 0249 712 246. Ibang and a Western region, ha. The Abbey Girl. The Abbey Girl. 0202 651929. For use the network, papa, pa, pa. 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

What's it? Sense on number the order and you were fast and a call. And a CCTV camera in the city 24/7. And send a security in your pumping. Deep your own summer here. Yanaboden facility. Yamamo fast of an Isaban 3 times a day. And the pay your brain you brew. And send no car rock aboard in what one. Oh, here trouble to be a room. Yemen Isaban, Papa Pamos. Aha, a accredited Wayek Center. And send a watch from Wayek one and so here we were. Yan Tra was in Siana Audrey Azam Stamina. Wakadako Center because from. In your mother, a trow of Bianesians and Ankasan, so psychological Yamawa, and send a higher Wayek exam center. Wonder what's wrong, what's he? June is another 1 year open to watch Ronnie Beer when a brand of a register starts. He bought Shabia as another year 1 1. And then when Bruce maybe as a rotoqua AI and on your IT. In our Yachro robotics and as any in Ara, it's in a Yazan in Jamu of Fasan or Wada. And if he's in a suburb, son of him, no bonnet the former lamb. Wafraha Vasikali.

Kradisego Junction, ye ben AD Motors, no ye SD Hospital for Foreign. Yana number ye 0578 18 na 7000 0578 18 na 7000. Twisco and a pay be a bayam by Tamika Krebia, a bobo. Put Twisco all in one, and cocoa and milk and a sugar in Ayabafra. And send a wasn't your crop, no, you're not, you contribution 9 and

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0: 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Frank and it was 0535 11 28 73 0535 11 28 73 Na yanko Asolings International Osi Asia wasn't a wagon, you pedacos or do a brochure. A brochure when you won't crow and none, a pedacon will be our Naka, your course, and now, or ye easy Coco Kramak, and Australia, Canada, New Zealand, Ireland. The moon crow one and he depended it to Kanako Mubiarado. Now, if so, what is Yanoda? Oh no, ye and Coco cry. Brandy and Web and Zaman and Yordan Show. You corner your body and you will drink and you won't cross some dreams. Wafra Asolings International, Equata Crada, Bank of Ghana, Dan Casinichi. You bought the GPH and one of Credit Union Dennis Wall. You want a fourth floor. Number is 050 444 and a four way bass.

One spread them all 3 months. One Jew be around 2 hours. And then with the iPhone neighbor. Then you know what you be a phone. And that why my iPhone you send I a simple. What a crowd. And brother, first time on Quadro Wara. I mean, she a first time on Enterprise. On your taxi drivers, what you're in a warning in a ride. The church will be around. If we run a EBA phone, see a wall. EBA phones. EBA phones. 0204-107-431. That is 0204-107-431. In T on Cherubiara. Yaboka Kafa Kwanchona Fanning and Apple Mazanaho. On Amada October, best able swimming. Akaya Bosoma. Yes, a young general cram a Yaroba. Okay, no fun of Kwana Yabo, you do ye in our quantity. And Yarisha say, I'm a one church right. I fun a new fun of home. And Senna Yabaka Bobby stand the one summoned down the pay Bobby stand. Yona, and you better for any honorable room. Yako, a cafe, and a wedding, good summon, summon about so do. We can do your best in a year. Equal Europe, a match is if you know crowd. Yes, the nonsense, so I don't know about banking and a rasodo. Here, you run a Yaroko and crat in a man for. And cratin and some will move. And some won't cratin. A church for one of striking. One suspended. One cancel.

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0: 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busy and I feel well lifestyle don't actually if he in the maybe you share the magazine so and so is it your bam and you brain a sebi when then you are ifra the maran so being in for the name being 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
1: 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Obanswa, 20,000 Ghana City scholarship at the hot demauba, a year Serulac, 50 grams at Chadiapa promo. 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

0: Some men church ya but you funding in a right Italy full with save. 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
0: Ivory Coast for Ruthenian. 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

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publisher NPP wants NP aspirants campaign early lose your chance simple isha sedere campaign intentama atumbra Ibolu so chance nda ibeginan dam na krata yen on fun. The source newspaper. Halt all campaign activities. NPP orders parliamentary aspirant or aspirant. Depending on whether you are coming from UK or US. And then the Ghanaian publisher. NPP orders MP aspirants to stop campaign activities. Mamamfe yumfo yye na fi mamfe nche chromanumbra. The new crusading guide. NPP wants parliamentary aspirants over early campaigning. Okay, now yen church room. Internet W release the American weekend yara and the NPP amayuku nimpenyumfo was about to gwa. Nanyin panensa shasen on any omening in a room. NPP amayuku won natural for penyon oye general secretary. Na sonny nanya da nomanfo in chenyum a de yaka NPP amayuku na. One what to aba a ye or your one executive singing era or level singing era and seneco or your branch and a police station sena what to aba a you one executives eco consuences are what to aba ye a you one consuency executives eco regional what to aba a you one regional executives eba national adanu yara ebeke a baya the penucra ne yogumi wokashimo kumasa baba yara and a what to aba A you one 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yen or your timetable and one phone to gwa. There, one share campaigner said the midday, one kapeka forms, one phone called the midday, one braverton. Now, if you enter one, it's but one share the one for timetable be around bay. Now, so I caught to one opinion for no one crana day. You better pay when you were MP Gunnerman, wash as a warrior campaign. Wash a campaign, I say. Cool opinion for. 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
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In the name of Dopedogina, no by your MP, where MP Piamayo Kunizenum, which Roma de Mobira and Koto, in Kashia Consuency, and also there, polling station executives be around there, on your offer campaign wagon, Utsiambra, what's the bill? More be in Kachichesica. Oh, whoa, way gentle, Mongoni Bibira, Unquan Kachichesica, ma delegate, what to Abba, and now party Babiera, there, a pedazzle push one more to Abba more, Sadachi be Igina. If you want to say yeah, e name mu de is e kademan kavi. Osi not paid for radio and TV or social media interview. And send a samenyon kunyup kujo brace. Na makada wometin hana say paid nazasha and okay, menginiska no manginiska no be. On a sombrana yina. Because actual paid ashemua. And send what's more beer and quote yesika. Na on katsina radio, TV, and no social media do. Na on grant interview for your campaign. On so ti embra. Okay, enten me nyonku ko your brace mama free airtime. Enten acho da ntom rebia. Enten embra na one dwene ho ye. Anyo do bobeja wono ho mbi e beat the membran because what you paid wa. Enten paid na se. When tie na me yeman free ya, on so atom bra. Good. Enten one dwene ho bio. E ye free consultation me acha wan. And na fi so what you me there. Ma obiara owo zibio. Who are parting him? Fi oye polling session na to the national level. It was the bill parting him. Also benjina na in campaigning. But the rumor biara na nyuwa wome de ope de ope ye empin. 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Oh no, any release NPP Zabo Tuga, Eminti, one general secretary, Justin Frimpon Kodria, Nensa, Oshe Ase, Nkrata, and Unko Kroba Yatan, and I was at the Masemi Abba, Menya Medata, as a papa, Afiyen She, Nkrata, and Ken Oshe, one Zah, Warakan, eh? More of us for what was your pun, Nkankara, University of Ghana, and now coming Kromos your pun, and in Choning a day, in Chowa day, and there, and Ochina. Wobwe school na so onama de iko investors are row wono wo ye juma wo administration and work or strike nti se siara wa ma school no mbegin wa transcend yenhwem grossman krate ne ginara was e aba ye wi 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As in a nya ye. All right. Yambra. Democratic synonym. Nayambra yam rosma on so watching as in ze abba. The Ghanaian, the new publisher. The new publisher, so zaba. University of Ghana. University of, coming from University of Science and Technology. Postponed reopening. That's the source newspaper made today. The source. UTAC, UG strike looms over unpaid research allowance. Only a difference. But then on the front page of the same paper, KNUSC, University of Ghana postponed 2026-2027 reopening over Ghana Association of University Administrators strike. On also, no one summon Enna Ozzy above your one. Okay, it's in a month for bread. Naman Fenchich remaining in a ra, month from bro. A month for Yoko, the various university campus in a. In chair with the lecturers and answer, oh, lecturers and woho. Oh, one would in a classroom watch razzin. Oh, one woho. Na, Yanne Bay Nankasan. So, what to mana walk a classroom, you question as a. Give the school nagging out to me beer. Not mission or by any fee so much here and an uncratia seminars and on an inning in our 1 year old school dame. Why your administration? Na administration for no sa, what we had a man's and some other than
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0: Musa, in see going forward, Damazi, every national, every national pitcher, every almost all the constituents, because Munda Shah Sacher, every all the constituents, in we saw how many constituents that were our Kabay?
1: No, can you repeat the question?
0: Are you done with all the constituents in Ghana, or there are still left with some few to do? Yes.
1: But we cover 83 every 90 days. By the time we finish the year, you know, we'll have been to some places twice. Or three times.
0: Oh, so what about Western Crab or Western View?
1: Oh, yes, every time we come to every region, we pick another place randomly. So good. We can't guarantee where.
0: Exactly, yes. Or a random choice, a selection. And so, no, you could be there. Even if one nest or friend, the next one will cry by your Western hand, maybe you bring your greater second liter crowds in the by your phobia womb. It could be.
1: Absolutely, we can't guarantee. So, if this is MPX second liter crowd, then we'll come there. If it doesn't, we'll go to wherever it points out.
0: Exactly. That, yeah, it's a random sampling.
1: Get the bitter right.
0: That is true. Yes.
1: One year in San Juan, getting strong.
0: And Musa, Muda Damazeri, as a war MPC, no, in effect, as a war MPC, will be around to our call, but one cassand is a coward to Cordo. And area Damazi just to put them on their toes, or?
1: Not everybody, we're not doing for any party. We're doing for people who believe in democracy and good governance. Who feel it, say, hey, it's up to you. And it's up to you. But eventually, I'll see Danny Duruwa and it goes, yes.
0: Musa, and the pay Yavasana that was with you. Ruby Singer Yavasana, but Winchanati. Good. And so, no, Musa Damkwaye, executive director. Global Info Analytics, one of the credible survey agencies here in Ghana. Instead of watching them project and I say, so far, you remember there, them all your five constituencies in the Western region, you know, MPs, they are not performing bad at all. Even Kuku Abisu, 36%, and also on your bad. Good. And so far, five constituencies in the Western region, and also NDC, MPs, and in when it's sitting or you're safe. And some of them are going to show you. I'm in Fee Central, I'm in Fee West, Jomoro, Prestia Wuni Valley, and then Ahanta West. Ning inara ye NDC seat. Also ning inara ye very, very safe. Zama one. Go.

Amanfo Solution Center ye. Mame no bobo to ya tie. Gideon Chief ne yanin sake no. Gideon Chief no fee in the main yin as obet freck. Wo chroma hand. Solution Center ye yanin sake. I'm Russian and I'm a grandma, but the woman. Aha, it's a super nice throw a cool. The man and young couple,

0: 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This is your last stop.
1: In turn, you must have done coach from a day for just about 2 years more to another general elections and NDC 105 seats in a Okro Wakaye approval rating sending and now you see.

Now, among for your parliament, I'm catch for the parliament your committee P. Committee for Foreign Affairs, Committee for Defense and Interior, Committee for Agri, Committee for them, Committee Senate Dorso. Now, Committee Cra, on one, what to my friend Croft, no one, you want to boom crunchy, or what a banner was actually one and someone, your friend of Public Account Committee, PAC. One of what's sitting in your MPs, Public Account Committee, and so now banner, you may be no was actually one said there, area, Omumara Wobunga, and a watch and sir fraud there. Bay one of an adjuman area no home. Now, Danny, what turns suffering and mayor, second Dita Craddy, what turns suffering a Hunter West MCE, what turns suffering great Ekema, mayor, my brother Abdul Majid.

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1: Do you work with your MP?
2: Yes, I do work with her.
1: So is she aware of all the projects you do?
2: Yes, she's aware because she was part of the decision making with the
0: Senator your committee on local government and rural development on your PAC Senator and your committee on local government and rural development.
2: Yes, so she's out for the 2025 projects we did. She was part of the committee that took decision of where everything should go. She's aware of that. For 2025 2026 we've discussed with her. We are waiting for her to say that this and that and that. So she's aware of everything. That and as I said, I work with her.
3: So you are waiting for her input before you implement?
2: Yes, Madam Chair.
3: Madam, when are you going to, because time is running out. We are in October. When are you going to do that so that they can move on? We are in October. God willing, the year will end soon. So.
4: Thank you, Madam Chair. Please, am I under oath as well? Because I really want to tell the truth. Okay, please. I was not part of any committee that decided on any projects.
1: Please don't go further. Just answer the question.
4: So I just want to ask my MC question.
1: You answer
4: respectfully.
1: Wait. Are you aware of the projects he's doing?
4: That is why I want to ask him a question. I think that would answer
3: okay,
4: your question.
3: Okay, so it wouldn't be question and answer because there is a committee, but you are a friend to the committee.
4: Yes.
3: And if you are a friend to the committee, if you are here and your MC has come and he has sworn an oath and he says something and it's not right, you can correct it, but it cannot be question and answer.
4: Okay. Now, the only project that I was part of the sword cutting was Mimia Chip Compound. And Chenin Chip Compound. Hemachrome borehole and TUC borehole. That's it. That's all the projects that I have been involved in cutting.
3: But you said they've done out plan for projects and they are waiting for your input.
4: I have no idea, please.
3: So if she doesn't know, how is she going to give the input?
2: Madam Chair, what she spoke about is actually the 2025 project.
3: So, 2025, you did only 4 projects?
2: No, we've done, and Madam Chair, I think that we are on camera, and I'm under oath. And
3: You are reminding us.
2: Yes, and I really respect my MP very much. And it is not everything that I can sit in this committee and say it. If we say that we are going by that,
0: it's no amount for onion maramunu ya brabo engineer kofiedu on a year abana crachy pinion one hunter ane a hunter west onion MP Mavis Cook who abyss you and wokeshia demo committee no na in some ATB what's it na and you were MP you know bomi yejuma also oh me you bomi yejuma project to be a wa kodo uwa konsuensu wan, onye mubi 2025 project mi ye nyinara, eno denenye musande be suano fana, 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Brofa kesama yase. Ex official member. Chwada onye full time assembly members. 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
5: Answer my question. What is your relationship with the member of parliament for Efia?
6: Very well, we are very good,
5: but that is not the feedback I get, that when well, you are even doing projects he's not in the know when you whatever you do. And I'm serious about this.
6: Okay, so let me come in. Every project we do, MPs form part of General Assembly. They are ex officio members. We before budget.
5: I don't need that education. I'm asking.
6: So I'm giving you an example. We consult our MPs.
5: I'm a member of parliament. Yes. I'm an ex officio member in my exactly. my municipality. So exactly. I don't need that. I'm asking
6: for the public education. That's the reason why I'm putting this to bed. Not to
5: okay.
6: You.
5: Public education. Yes. Go ahead.
6: So as this is done, we take their input in our budget allocations in terms of project that needs to be done here and there. They contribute to it. We then sit down as a municipality. We equally have our plan for the municipality where we have engaged our community to know the needs assessment as well. We align it together and then see how much of it can go through for that annual, that particular year. And then we'll go ahead to do it. And in General Assembly, we all come together, we'll present it, and pass it together. So to me, it's a very collaborative assembly that everybody is involved. My MPs engage me, I engage them when there's a need for us to do whatever that we're supposed to do. Currently, the Honorable Member for EFIA is carrying out two projects. One at the EFIA Clinic.
3: Who is where the member for EFIA? Who is the member?
6: Honorable Isaac Yabuama.
3: Oh, okay.
6: Yes. So it's carrying out, it's continuing installed nurses' quarters in EFIA through the MP's fund. It's continuing it. There is an astroturf at EFIA as well that needs to be fenced. He bought, so you see, in assembly plan, even the fencing was there. Honorable brought it on board and made us give it to Honorable to do it. The two
0: NC assembly bibiara yanyene ka hobi yaro fa adwene biara amanyane manfo ya yanyene chemi bi mereka sei project e biem yoro ye e wafia nurses quarters bi a wosi ya wawie ogudoro sodo assembly nyim 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Mammy be so a quiet amanzie or bandit.
7: Brother, yes, and pa. I dare. Well, from who's our sorry?
0: You.
7: You're talking about the air and I have.
0: Yes.
7: And the pay.
0: Bring your ruby view.
7: What a shark. Titty.
0: Look at him in a rifle.
7: And the pay. Yeah, I'm a chasaki.
0: Yes.
7: Now, and the baby, I remember my brother, you. Why did I worry you? Maybe
0: yes, exactly. Come on, yes.
7: Now, I remember your joy, your bon coma. Now, why did your mommy could be?
0: Yeah.
7: No, ye, in a year, what's in a hole, none of them.
0: Yes.
7: My men, and then your ball, afraid you, who would or ever. In your ball, no, not no, afraid. Why there, why you? Another wabble. Now, your mommy and a friend. A friend will be sent our friend then. And pay in a table, my
0: last
7: radio small one.
0: Yes,
7: wait, it's here.
0: Solution Center, Nangan.
7: Inti, Obanda, my friend, and who be send our friend, and not so friend, chief.
0: Ah,
7: okay, chief, and I'm about Gideon. Honor, a friend, a friend of you, no need to be better, Mr. Chief. Not in Allah.
0: Hey, young Pointy,
7: honor, what I saw my beer can, who be seen me trim there. Or the soon, not the bay,
0: or
7: the slow, the bay, and all the buckle. Inti wasn't be a kebiana.
0: Thank you.
7: Or them connect or a solution center. Inti yasha aswa ya mama otuna holy
0: spirit.
7: Inti ni jeno odroko. Inti my brother ha. Or the kakra boti ado. Inyo.
0: Daddy.
8: Anko akwi.
0: Why you juma why you?
8: Mumu ache.
0: Pechao. Ejuma yaro wami yeshia.
8: Anepe.
0: Mumko ano.
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0: tu. 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
8: Inti mami bi oba bacha me ne nchen. 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
0: yan. Yes.
8: Ne ye ti ya ye bi ye jwana. 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Amofo bi aba na.
0: Yes.
8: What's why you? O fin for us or our mouth for no, no, all begin. O begin. O game sent to do.
0: Chief Gideon.
8: A one or sha.
0: Ha! Gideon Chief, back on some, Ephraim. Ephraim, back on some, which reckon. In 1 minute, sir, and I hear you and I hear you so. Ephraim.
8: We want to get ya.
0: No, in your scowling, there's a full car feeling in us about a crady. In your scowling. One of this catch a one.
9: I'm not this kind of one.
0: My young Chalong story, do not young Fandas, my young Copan.
7: I was in the cabinet,
0: the first order
7: for some drivers, and so a binomo in Yazi.
0: Ah, now forget to get some
7: of my Fomanka come
0: in.
7: Walk for him
0: when you want an am.
7: Oh, you ask driver for no order washing ye. Some penny bean counter, oh, and you may be in Kotakra, the mum. No wonder, eh, Sam or ha. Oh, you there? Up for one.
0: I come as a mamma.
7: What do I say?
0: I summon you now, I can go for peace, the Mr. Ginabro. There, our phone gets like 12 and 8. What for Calubia?
7: Oh,
0: there be someone there.
7: For a car,
0: you want a number of coin. If you're in a wizard, we're going to have a front by tricking the Crabia over there. Or is that with some imagine? Him. See a slurpy, a driver for singing, or oh, you want one boy and democracy. One boy and your slurpy. In your coupon and Bama.
10: And you're wise. Ah, yeah, but to me, that's it.
0: That's it.
10: Yafraham was saying
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9: Madam Asio, nipa no ho me ba no. 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

0: a super hey, I ran a year old. 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A company, and I should a group be a baby now called Dodge. Who is it? I will treat it for one Jenna. 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
1: Yes, we
0: did. Baha Canopy Walker, Shankana, New York, Central Region. Kayakin on your archery, on your nink, come on in a round.
1: Prosper.
0: You will be waha. The growth is upon beach resort.
1: Yes, wedding.
0: Lucky Heba. Or send that Jordan a pay at someone is in a lucky. Wasn't your stroke, arthritis, malaria, typhoid, dosa, Coco, Ebony Yaruba. Or your lucky Heba. 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Who's the cannon sign? Your boss on a church and a kakanka crab. Yanunkro Free Junction era Ally Filling Station in Channel 1 Ayawa 0544 596934 0544 59

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Menye no good working relationship. Ena otin working relationship with you. 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Onye menye nko but yenye adwuma na yes. Men you know a working relationship. Interesting, yes, and super botch nine. Jesus Nerbano. Mamma Fanda some more. Bibi a wako do he be a kawana wobwe. Na muni and numina more for me you obey one woman che woman. Internet for me you want ye juman eye. Wangan to Hosanna. Anye mukru amen you wanna ye juman down a pay. And pim pemming in on our down on another womb. More for see Ishmael. Your mention on your dominion in Ara. I am the true, authentic, certified son of the Western region of Ghana. From in Shiraba, Parkway System, good morning.

Nundu Abo Apon Sma is in a high 97.1 FM. It's a phone that's your day, Razi. Aye, it's a sender. Or the inner should depend for phrases are none of Bokodara than that say amazing. And a page a newsroom about for Yaka Boom. Yet the Bible soon down a penundu, Casabo, and the Jude, or no, and I yet the blowy. Said Amazon on no may, yea, shiny day. And there and the pay ye boko na yenye wana milke say wa shede and zambo to makwe ye ewo yen if a lunsan as adding nano so it numa samba bro says I didn't mean there at a cheerful one strike and it was the abbey way or ye fidela na milke say ye two yen and him see money name or a shedda or a cordo de beer at a cheerful don't strike na be you know. 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
2: 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Na we ne ni aka ne so sene be na wo mu.
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2: Sa? E ne ye come on. Which the cement media woman who of ye?
1: Sa pepe. Met so send a ober one. Ober one ye decline or hammer mashe. Now then kinda could fear Brenner Swan. Now I will. DMPASC. Easy way, better life.
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Jinjinitia, and you pay Yankupan Mwati. All right, 97.1 was good in there, Joda. The 12th day in the month of October, 2026. Good eye, Kanka Kanka Kra. On Jabiani, you do December, and air quaffin' a wee. The Sedanaman, I are here, who feed the Mimbri. Never baby to miss. And time to pay me to make your friend, my pamper. But I think I said, Monkey Park, we see all the bits in the form of that. I'm on my pa. You made an appeal to pay only a pet. I've been like about some had the news at 10. And I miss you, DJ Magnus, my baton. I'm a day, my pamper, and my debut. And I need you to know, Martini, on Chebby, I had a draw that they be a lot. And the Kakayanka cry out to the din motivational Monday, Mazababa. On your pet.

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Nende good afternoon Mr. President. Nende maya interview mene. Regional Director. Edzema. NSS. National Service Scheme no. 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

0: 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A Suro pa to me show bin do pa man, and when be pa, then go to no, untumun to da. 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Now, but the sooner Senka in Suro pa and Kende. 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Obi business be an Canadian woman that work for Stanbic Bank. 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And I pay my Mr. Monsuru ati. 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That. 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Ne DJ Mag, te di no DJ Magnus. I'm your DJ. I'm your presenter. 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Qua no cosser. 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And two and gaffa yaman. 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She say, wakajid. 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She say, a drone. It's rush out tam. It's in Tumumba Obra. And a pair, Miss Rabba, the noyer slow. Oshawakumum. And when you pebby, I know your marshal. It's rush out, ma. According to reset, every day, Bianco for fail exam, so you surrender. No one was so. Oh, we did it, and no one was so. Inside no new pa. It's one or two top up out of the man at time now, so stop work. And the payment said, Adipia lost Shawdo. Emma, into Munko and Wabrabu Moya Surinity. Saint Tuman conquered the Musurana. When you ever see when you're being Uncle Baby Ada, Menuka Sobi, why is your Juma Unyabi? O San Oka, interview in Surong Quatin, Obis and Quashina. No, what's so cha, and Dumiano. In Tana pay, I'm a business nepper day. I surrenti. And to me ye bi. I spot baby or pipe and her baby then came yon dokun bianca with the besi. Ne surrenti shas lord bowman and confante. Namusu may be so than uncle photo say. What's Namusu may be so we? That na as uncle fante, Namusu may be so that some confus water. And a pay mum, sro. A pedaco in my babuma, you surf if you hop. And I had my bets now one name. Maybe a bets now BCD. Bets now 1, 2, 3, Madamala. Let's say, Minimazan, the pay wash out to Missouro. And I'm in Kamakan. We'll be this ready there. No kunos, papa. No more red or dear, one pay. A combat the line. I'm at no one will come out watching. Mamma Shawbo, your bubble way you need to come on Sunday, a Quanet FM listener. Timberno so no water and crack from a diamaba. The Yinaba, no, my baba, the Yasu Jolof and Kama. Man, no more taking his ego. And a premise, right? A tipia lawyer, Sro, a Shawdo, I always show ye. The Yen Sinchana, Miss Abra, but maybe Jinanin. But no way, BC Dimdama, Miss Mumbo, dear. 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the business, and I'm going to call pork and chips. And the pay, Mr. Sabia, will be net assy. No, we'll see when the pay we are being in Sunday's rode out in a jap. I will leave. Go for Pobasro. What's all of our son over? And then you could be on your uncle Sabio Dodo. And no bit, but I wouldn't miss more Norton. We are monkey if you are. 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And a baby and I was running there. A padang and Uncle Coen and Coconanja, I will work and Coconina. Sunday, Uncle Coen, the banner and comfort the monk of Anna and Cocon, a bumoha in Shadang of Papa. And a pay maybe a baby and Coquet, the man of Papa to offend a shamu farms and trading enterprise. So your beans won't ever keep you. And a promos, Rosanna, your war, so your beans were hot. Send me, bro. More drone or raw one, Nina Shamu farms. You will be Avi Oyster Shells and adds in a black and a white in the Amuse Bekebi. Concentrate of all types. Don't be a baby. I won't say Bekebi. Avi Creed Brown, Rice Brown, Nina Amuse Bekebi. 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I heard a one sabaka. Uncle Ediban Papa Pani Biato, second Ita Gradia. Offend Shamu Farms and Trading Enterprise. Shamu Farms. Uncle Kipko Sayo, a Kakomodo, opposite Pacific Filling Station. One sabaka, a Komankisima, opposite. Allied filling station. Oh, we'll keep cruising. Grand Main Road, you do. Nana, on Sabaka, become a Eko Sudra. Wawasi. Fruit of life. And a fruit of Christ Church. Fruit of Christ Church. I don't know how for bones and bumpire. What I want to say, Kibi. 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Nakaji, become a Ewa Shamu Farms and Trading Enterprise. 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
1: Who?
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4: The Luckiest is back with his biggest season yet, with more ways than ever to win. Your luck is calling. Will you answer? Dial star 712 hash to join the luckiest in the luckiest season 4.

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0: Mr. Damir, a funny and a watching one for though, but I remind the abandoned there or someone about intention or on the neighbor on the no more work or strike.
1: Marty, what I say, Josephine, I want you to cry. There was wide in it. Ow, what fraud and negative?
2: Oh, what fraud? I'm not from Kusimensan.
1: I'm a show of a DJ Magnus, but mean to you. Kusimensan, new Takra de Coquad, but mean to you.
2: What's up, what's naked moving? 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Net just like a Sukhai with the kitchen work of Parliament. What about the Tasso? 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What do you want? What was so what? 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
1: Okay.
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4: 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But the me already grem mu de oye from other time. No, what started with demand.
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1: jo
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1: mpo jo yo
4: oyanda
1: ba
4: I'm telling you it's from 2019 I'm telling you, Jimpocho, we are just a crazy man. Oyende, but
1: Marty,
4: we need there. We be between one no more ako. Oyia at the Papa Magana. So the local like the abandi baba. If you are going to make contain, but you are found one with you, you more care. But yeah, in the morning,
1: on your ombwa,
4: no, no,
1: ombwa.
4: That's all the paint.
1: Nah, nah.
4: You are teacher for no con. That's not the other.
1: Nah, nah.
4: But from 2019,
1: Marty. Madasi.
4: Previous government.
1: Mati.
4: Thank you very much.
1: Yo, Madasi. And I also what I was about to do. Ow! What fraud in a case of in?
5: Okusambo.
1: Teacher, since Eko school and I TV?
5: Mugo school.
1: Aha. Never pay teacher for me more afraid. And no, teacher, I confirm the woofy. This is Aban Bibia. I come out. I saw someone out. Problem behind you are.
5: Listen, Mugo school.
1: Never be so that Aban sort one is Kasami Bibia. I come out.
5: Yana, oya yoko.
1: Mi biso asam. Ah.

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0: Question I may be so we never be heading in the media on Bomo Messi. Abandoning one I can once see Casemi besieged Yas from Driabana.
1: Emma, how many minutes? Emma, how many minutes?
0: Momo, 1 minute, Casa, will be your witching.
1: Sika oluyin wo de ma ban yin mu okunje ta bra kwa sika enyin wo nukutoku Sam George sika all
0: da ma allegations you want to make you
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0: Okay.
1: We go to school now. We get told to be a better trainer and a Y and five. Same thing there. Which can only one. Come on, the man. I'm so bad on the air.
0: Mate, madasi.
1: Only one. Now I'm told. I told to now. We get you know. In a enjoy.
0: Yo, madasi. Sabat and that's not the bad any. Allegation can okay. The minimum three. Ow. Oh. Into me, engineer. 0332094964. Ow. What fraud and a case of in.
2: Oh. Monday.
0: Igwe wa new takrade igwe ma minteu
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2: eh ancha and people will be you know what they feel so junk
0: oh covid the time na na
2: anya
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0: Oh.
4: And then this time.
0: Sir, Adichie, I've been a mentioning.
4: And then this time, because it's giant, not quite sure.
0: Oh, so you're a human mayor, me, then.
4: Well, no, because I'm working on one monkey. And the bus is telling you why you're a director. Quans, I don't know, Quans, sir. Okodia, sir. Ubananta, Pilon, you are the
0: director. That's it, oui. Ow, what fraud and a Kesifin? Johnson, Johnson, one town coffer, if you have been minty way.
5: Yeah, I come up, but they only say you are.
0: I am going to go to the house.
5: Market president in here.
0: Asamoajan, me minti o market second.
5: DJ, apuwe.
0: Adam, what's the name?
5: Nami Adam.
0: Zo.
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5: See me.
0: Kasamiti.
5: Glad when it has seen driver. I'm not in the band to go school. Maybe a squad as a baby, I'm not in a couple of so on my head. Metiaka. You see, I was so me and some quality of school. You are charging me, Metia. Teacher, what am I, my bunker? Why is that? I will move your school. I'm a Muslim. Teacher, for striking. So, yeah. The Bosom answer. Metiaka, not another Metiaka.
0: Question here, Miss Amini. They be me producer chere ya di ahim fi o. Okay.
5: Bosha no na draw so.
0: Yo.
5: Akwa ka se Ghana NDC ahi pempen for akwa ka se e Ghana for pempen for another Ghana emema. Ye shopo wo ma no so dodo. Ye tumi ntia. Ye bi sa na akwa ka bosha no draw so. Aye wo ba ye shebo. And this other thing, the boss and the dogs in
0: bed as
5: well. To strike.
0: But that's
5: the message you have for my back.
0: You,
5: DJ, only I'm
0: in here. And I'm in Tina. Number now, I'm going back to why this canoe. Ow! What for the next if you hear?
6: I'm
0: in. I say. Eko apia.
6: Yeah.
0: Eko apia mente wonke ye yo. 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
7: Awo, ya me ka mo kwa executive member wa sekundi ko nsa.
0: E wo sekunde. Ada na mahin number 14.
7: 14.
0: Hey. Na why ahin me the 14?
7: Yeah, 19 no.
0: Oh, ba what to am? Na wo, awo adwuma ye man DC de obato am, obato am okra.
7: Ti
0: sekunde fo. 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Yo, awo ma minti wo.
7: My brother, Mr. Regional Minister, fantastic Regional Minister, Honorable Joseph Nelson.
0: You.
7: Never meet a fantastic chairman, Bolu. I'm here because of Papa. Now I'm going to borrow. They I'm in Kawao. And then, or get Peter, or what's your man? I'm in Kawao.
0: I want a young Kwameneko.
7: Maybe that. Peter Fu and Asamu. I ain't a year for boy at the
0: moment.
7: Hmm. I ain't a mobile day in our criminal. The woman over Castle there. And this is for a young teacher to one. No, I am your master.
0: Hmm.
7: Let me say, I'm with that. And Peter, I don't know. I've been to say, Papa, and the way you are, what the teacher is. Oh, the baby, and the way the teacher is, oh, to be a billionaire. Peter, why? Why could you not come? I said, oh, come on.
0: Hmm.
7: Remember, I'm a teacher, so they before what the trouble with the chair one.
0: Hmm.
7: The John German, my banner, and when she said, Papa, what are the two?
0: Hmm.
7: Men, the teachers, one, have one. Remember that first in the teachers in board, you want to go and you know one cafe.
0: You, Madassi,
7: I teach you to make us and put them a catcher teachers in there.
0: Madassi,
7: same thing I want to know criminal. Once I'm a car,
0: you, oh yeah, our face, my nobby sombra. Ow, what fraud and a case of in?
6: I mean,
0: Braque, swab, babble crew, mammy, tea way. 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
8: 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The digital went on a digital black. Can you imagine who could you book a tree? Won't be to under that button, one
0: book if you want your cat. I call. Oh! 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

0: 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I mean, I do match now. What 10-20 about some uncle with your heart? My pambrain, I'm a DJ Magnus. Nah, DJ Magnus. Tell me, I do my Abisha. Fantastic, I saw my way to me, Tate, to me, dinner. I wait to me, Fred. I want him feeling a good afternoon, Mr. President Nina. I don't know. Then I commission him with a Mansa Baka. First Regional Director Zema, National Service Authority, Mr. Emmanuel Kweku Mensa, and two mamba kansa. It's here for Mr. Onfine Chapa. That's the baby. They're in a yatasi. Then we meet a baby. They're going to teach a phone about. About no solution on yana zepa pepe. That's the baby. Sahana mashamba mizi mizi mizi inesi. Masal ma DJ the step about you. Don't need to over three. Na na juu sisi yangu fi zababa. Na oba 6 a new sa 6 damanka kanka kada ma na ide kugu yo to waste na nzime ke DJ Magnus Macro.
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afternoon, Western Region. It's a sunny Monday. The weather is so hot today. The sun is scorching. I know, right? Well, that's why you're hearing some of these beautiful, soothing music. A friend of mine would say, no giddy giddy BS. Smooth. Hey, welcome to Yen Coffee on Condé 97.1 FM. It's another week. And hopefully, we're going to have the best of the week. But you have to make sure you go through this week with no more excuses. Don't let yourself make any more excuses. This is your life, and it is worth the absolute best you can give it. Every day, you face choices, and more choices. Each time you make a choice, don't allow yourself to take the easy way out. Instead, make the choices that create value, that make a difference, that improve life. Put out the effort, tolerate the inconvenience to follow through on those choices. You deserve the highest level of performance. Don't forget that. You deserve the highest level of achievement. And so does this beautiful world where you live. Opportunity pervades every moment you enter. So grab it. Go with it. Do everyone a favor, including yourself, by filling life with purpose and passion every step of the way. It's a brand new week, and hopefully we're going to have the best of the week. But it should be one without excuses. This week, there shouldn't be anything like, I can do it all, but I wish I could go there, but I cannot do it because of this. No way, that's not possible. I'm not cut for that. No more excuses. Go get it. And hopefully we're going to have the best of the week. Good afternoon once again. My name is Nanajo Arthur. 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Yen Coffee is produced by Misty. And it's a 3-hour show, so we're here till 6 p.m. It's a brand new week, and we have a lot for you this week. After a hard day's work, the ups and downs, the good, the bad. No such thing as the ugly. I don't believe in that. I'll make sure that I take you to your destination. You just have to make sure that you're right here with us from today through to Friday, 3 to 6 p.m. I'll be your sweetheart. I take good care of you. I drive you to your destination. Right here on the Western Region's favorite dial, Condé 97.1 FM. It is the 12th of October, 2026. And it's some 26 minutes coming in to 4 p.m. Coming up on the show. In the next few minutes, the Western Region's Concert segment is live on the show. Right, segment is live on Facebook as well by Connect FM's Facebook page. And of course, in day, Joda. 15 minutes after 5, your new doctor, Sir Frimpon, based in Como, on the line. Now, while Pom was in the questions, next to Brahene, Yajinani is a bro. Of course, some beautiful tunes coming your way. All right. I do love you. Borrowing the words of a Akobwa. 25 minutes coming in to 4 p.m. This is Yen Coffee, and you're welcome to the show. I do love you. By Akobwa.

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Baby, my dream is live on Connect 97.1 FM. I've given my heart if I let you go, babe. I don't have to let you go. Because I know I love you. Because I know I love you. You know I love you, right? It keeps getting better on Betano. 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Room of code in there. My code in here. Betano Wayne. Betano Wayne. Betano Wayne. No be ni a capital letter. The other letters ni a small. And a Wayne. W ni a capital letter. The other two letters near small letters. May he have 20 Ghana cedis. 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Miss Rainsy 58 years, so quiet. A chesi and come on. And come Betano home. Don't forget that. It's a brand new week. You've got to eat well. Didiye yo mommy. Obi nyo obi kased on yini bezi nkomo this week. Weekend yoti was wewu. Ose nanajwa. Menyine kase onya 1 hour mpo. Nyipakro no ko. 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So china mbeyi. Sendebo kone yue impo ye nyi mobesi. E zize zizie. 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Gana ya odia. 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Oh, coffee. Oats. Oh, coconut. And it's salmon pampano. May hear your ideal meal. When you dear one, Obiana is a pesacheo, a petin, a crobo, queso. If the ideal milk not a way pewter, though. It's a wegum searching. You're good to go. You deserve it. Borrow us from work at BM or shop BM. Yes, it's ideal meal. Oh my! Many a Jiro. Now the reason I'm in your journey, Jumia Black Friday is officially here. Deals Mohini is back. Jumia Black Friday. I say time now, sir. I hear ni about to rice cookers, yo ho. I hear ni about to air conditioners, yo ho. I hear ni about to standing fans. We dare. I say hear ni about to Christmas rebase. Ni about to iwi. Yo ho. I hear ni about to mobile phones. Oh, Black Friday. Oh, neti minye bibi. I di be about to on the bed. 5,000. 2,000. It's 100 Ghana. It's 500. Jumia Black Friday. And yama wate to do this year no doso nebe nyima. Wate to Samsung product do. Nasco. Hikers. Oraimo. Icona. Asano. It's a end channel my D-Day.
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Mehia nyira ba ko Jumia Black Friday e ko Jumia app no do Black Friday ni ti. What so do to be si fie. Dewa makome muni na na se. Jumia app no do. Deal su papa ni nyina go ho. Ebe tum suna a friend na a place to order. Jumia number your croting 0302-742-642. Everything you dreamed now on a deal. Jumia Black Friday, no Gudua Rokodo, and now 12th BI. Wonder if your father was a saint, because someone stole the stars from. And you're from Onya, Yenya do 18th of October, Wesa. 18th of October, yeah. I'm now saying Sergeant Joachim Mensah and his birthday. That day, you drew pepe. Comes from within my heart. Jumia Black Friday, yeah. Re- so, deals, Simohine. Jumia app on the Kodo CCR. There are some amazing deals for you. All right, let you run away. Irene featuring Asim with The Runaway. 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Yeah,

What is love? Is it nature's trick to ensure continuity? What is love? Is it a hidden brick that will build my insanity? What is love? Is it an actor's skill that evokes little reality? What is

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1: Well, we're not saying goodbye yet. Yeah, Chiami Kwame featuring Raquel with water. Some 6 minutes coming empty, 4 p.m. This is the Connect 97.1 FM Zien Kofie coming up in the next few minutes. 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All right, his name is Kofi Kinata, and he calls that one Adam and Eve.

0: 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Abba. Was Abba, my one away, and 1 hour, one age.
1: I'll catch a greenie.
0: On Yessica Samakotin, when you recall.
1: I'll catch a bouquet.
0: For a bomb, and ya. 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Usikanin Chiemo. Connor for Digituska. Connor for the Botuska semi. And I say, you be see a warrior, your wage, ma. And I'm beside for work on my bomb, my wire, one age, ma. And then you be in a ponies in beside for who gua. Elevate by Ecobank. What should I am my hand beside for me? Take advantage of this. I. And Yako banking zin come on, come over for the over ball, and you see come as I shall wage money. A Jumana, I can say, a Jumana 2 point. One network wage you money. Well, boom, a wage money do be a Ossidy Jumani do. 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

0: Only Mrs. Sana and saying relationships are here. 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
0: Be mane so ko because chale. 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
2: My dear Papa, go never tell me do it.
0: And the Yaki Kabosu 2233 44, and we're proud.
2: Man, shame me
0: around. Oh, baby, yeah, man, my Yaki Kabosu 23. 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On the tiso. Brabi, so yeah, and my bed 3 4, chatting when she had to a deep trash day, eh? No, I could that be her. Oh,
2: the Papa,
0: I see Charlie, many a beer, winning the other year.
2: See
0: ya, see ya, be beset,
2: all the Nico.
0: Obi is serious, be home is only serious, be as. And that's because Obi Akutana Jane Odinam Sisi. What happened to genuine love? What happened to loving people for who they are? What happened to that? And I'll try. Then can we cheer your home? Okay. We'll do exactly that.
1: That's right.
2: See ya.
0: Maybe I need a brand new phone, eh? But you're on a budget. And pay about 2,000, 3,000, 4,000, 5,000 cedis. I could try bare for phone, yeah, baby. But I pay for phone, and so. Don't Ezra my own home. Ezra my wife. Oh, mommy. And maybe Ezra my oba. Samsung, one of phones are a bonnet da phone. Oh, yeah, correct. Oh, yeah, bare for phone. Samsung Galaxy A07S.
2: Baby.
0: Samsung Galaxy A08.
2: Tease me, baby.
0: It are less than 2,000 Ghana cedis. In a brand new phone. Hey. Phone a wash a dam and 6 years of security and software updates.
2: Hey.
0: Phone no kit and a bam border dog.
2: The
0: camera ni a correct. 50 MP camera.
2: Hey.
0: A08 in impose. Okay, a bigger camera. 6,000 mAh battery. In soup bogudo and here bogudo maternity. Oh, yeah, I'm a 24 month warranty. It is a here new phone. I bet for phone, Okitawa. Whatever, Hubaka
2: one.
0: Samsung Galaxy A07S. Samsung Galaxy A08. Yeah, 1,769 Ghana cedis. For A07S.
2: Take me on a date to you.
0: And a 1,999 Ghana cedis. For A08. Ebora, any Samsung store authorized retailer. Even you be not
2: told.
0: In the next few minutes, the Western Region's Concord segment is live on the show, some 2 minutes after four. And this is Yen Kofie live on Kanet 97.1 FM. Just gone by is a Tian by episode featuring Kwabna Kwabna. All right. Obia by Kwabwa featuring Sina Soul. Mommy, yes, and I'll choose for us as a one. The future leader, see the future hero, see the money here. Pomazin was our co was our bar. What our day, Milo all in one hand over here. And a baby, I'm son of money. If you are school, no, my hon Milo all in one. Bibi, I won't pack Milo pack and I talk rubier. In your more gum no mommy, mama be in power man home. And apart from Dokita, them milky chocolatey taste not yet down. And was in droopy wom was a malty gum. Malta man was in. Was Ghana cocoa yet down. And was in droopy woman was a beer gumilo emo. And was in malt, was a milk afra. Milk or calcium. Jamma from an Indian year fill. Milo all in one. Me bunny here. This is the Yawani Park. A crabber can sit a honey hot. Miss Sashay, Poppy B. A petin and also one him dada. Mill all in one is a yacht for pity gun a half an end baby. Cause shop BM container BM. Supermarket BM. At a Milo. Milo. Energy to go further.
2: But
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0: it's too heavy. 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
1: You're welcome to the Konkwanza segment. Yeah, mommy warned me, said mommy touching you way. So, dear Konkwanza family, so be can no one me. Konkwanza family, so mommy touching you. No, I should be tempo with the song. It's like a person be a kid to have been a free hall. Because in fact, me name will favorite in this song, but my favorite part, aye. Why? Ono kasa kan sem name ye. Oye no sa se. Me name the number of years I acquired it na see the composition yum no. How intimid magic cube ni shame. Kafra or the kan yum ne ho. Yeah, I mean, I don't know how he did it, but
2: I remember say, "Oh god." Oh, she say you know
1: kwa mo she. Oh yeah, I got it she.
2: I don't call TGMA 2027 most popular song.
1: Enko, won't me bet no be any years worry as I mean, why would you do that? Yeah, mo bibia kwa ba. It's a new week and yeah, mo bibia kwa ba. Hopefully this week is going to be the kindest week. You know, and of course, but don't forget say you know namo throughout the week from Monday through to Friday between 3 and 6 p.m. right here, Connect 97.1 FM. Yeah, you want the Western Region's number one.

0: can you could not miss even what a shock. 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
1: I found out with the 13
0: years. 13 years. I some more can I'm a woman can save you want to come and see me in my academic. 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
0: Pain.
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3: No wajama.
2: Oso
3: yon
2: hu. Na oso ba ko wa soli ama me uwe. Uwe.
1: Hey.
2: I'm going to go to the house. Because I shower no enemy next to film. As I'm about to answer your question, you know the brami. If you have seen a couple of us, we would have known the brami.
3: The bagley, ma'am.
2: Mbua.
3: Train. Ka.
1: Patro, Fache, why? Audio no. In fact, any question ki where is ni bi man ye radio friendly. But yet na ni e kan obeka si aka ya kan sama sha akra no. Enti ni e bo audio no as it is. Uba Facebook as small girl ne da ha. Uba he na tare e hye no. Uba he ni dimina.
2: Me na me de me hu. 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Me sent harite tia e pa wo hu ben.
3: No
2: je man. 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Shemu ko wa asole. I'm saying shemu mbo me damai. Because I shower no enemy next to film. As I'm about to answer your phone, you know the Grammy. If you have seen a phone, you know the Grammy. The bag,
3: ma'am.
2: Mbua.
3: Train. 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The bag, ma'am.
2: Yeah, it's 2 years. Me kind of a moment, I saw them. No more, no more, jibbony, pa. 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The better walk past for the day.
3: I'm
2: not now, coupon. I got the better walk past them for a bit fee, and then come off 50 cedis. Come off 50 cedis. Missy, ma'am, away. So when you want 50 cedis, I'm a mention. Name a quash shall buy him. She's coming now, it's coming the day when you be that. When you see Coway be that. When you be that.
1: Yeah, mommy. Video need a Facebook. Hey, Papa Reverend Paul, let's go somewhere. See, because no be me talk amo. Video need a Facebook. See, Oba, Ababa, one that down. See, see, dear, 2026, 2027. Hey, when is it? Hey, no, we are Marshall. Then your video na then I be can small girl need a hand be heno. Small girl nini. Your future leaders ni bi ni.
0: Ah, killer.
1: Eti we enti pa cho be se mi hu se ne ma me ne papa ehu sa video we. Na wo fo ehu video we. Ni nuanu me hu vi. Does she have younger siblings? Does she have younger siblings?
0: U baninyon kwa.
1: That is it.
0: U baninyon kwa.
1: That is it. Sa wo baninyan kunya. Who believes? Yeah, this girl will be around 13.
0: Oh, sir.
1: 13. Why a penny no cry? That is my chenibi will be 15 years. My chenibi will be 15. Oh, you know, Brazil, Chrome, Moby.
0: Brother.
1: Mommy, hey. 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
0: Hey!
1: Mommy! Yeah, ain't me to now move attain and no, another Reverend Mrs. Margaret Abbasamo can say, Jesus Christ, no, be would you? We are saying, can't cry, say. Wamba so be boo attain, me mean to be more attain. But they met me, can say. Yeah. 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
2: Me na me de me hu. 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
3: No wa jama.
2: Now, so back who are sorry, mammy, away. 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Shemu ko are sorry. I'm swimming shemu for me, damn. 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If you have seen a hope of us, we would again or the brammy.
3: The bag, ma'am.
2: Mbua.
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0: Yo, Pacho, a mamma now more fast small girls in your eye, Chiamo. Why?
1: It is true.
0: On Tassa. Video on the Abba Facebook. That's the video. Abba Face, not
1: on the
0: Pacho, video, Nini. And you know, she
1: can move you.
0: Oh, Cassa with gestures. Oh, in those days, you go school. Oh, a cage in here, so for camp poema. Oh, Cassa, you're down down your home, change your style, be like that. And our behavior is our done in a cheap or the sabi in the torch though. Over Facebook, a video need the hassle.
1: Hey.
0: Why, inti a mema na? 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
1: office. Nanny, I fuck a couple of days.
0: Yes.
1: Hey,
0: yes. 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On that, a crowning the ha. 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
1: wa so ko won wo le bisa ye question
0: mu bi zaza mu bi zaza ya bana no video ne da say no I mean this is the video
1: why should
2: me na me dem me hu na me se me bo ma shawo me sentari tieti a e fa ho ben
3: no wa jama
2: 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I'm saying shemu mbo me jamai. 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
3: Amma
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0: We a married man now. Hey. We are wife for Babu. No, Babu wife for Bonkra. Na ka home. We at this age. I cry with mama ni age. I na 15 years. Why her video now? Her small girl no where this saying. Now.
1: I don't know what's the message. I'm to ask. I didn't know. Ah,
0: no. I'm beside saying. Yes, we be some say. Is it true? Because we are as confused as you are. Now, remember na mu dating crown crown over the weekend. Yes, a small girl be on so what JSS or say primary school. Open school one coffee. Now, who for she girl here 3 days here who say, oh, she be there.
1: Hey!
0: And na area boys, I watch you, bra, any girl video, Nini.
4: Alex, my car just out crying when you're lying. What should we do? We should with them. What should we do? Oh, do you? Alex, my car just out crying when you're lying. What should we do? We should with them. What should we do? Oh, do you? Alex, my car just out crying when you're lying. What should we do? We should with them. What should we do? Oh, do you?
0: Ntuba Facebook a video nti guy ni na watch no so oni ni na small girl na ne maami no ma hwehwe na ewa small girl no white shirt no a red shirt no that's a small girl Africa crabo today what's 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
4: Alex, man kajan sa akwara wanyelai. 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
0: Eba Facebook a video video need that Facebook. E mema now, that's a girl. 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O kwa sa post a picture no. A video no ninyi. Small girl ninyo. E na he. Brother. Na bread age na wetin bread age onto. Oh, be see on. Inti that's the video. Eba Facebook a video need that ho. Aye. You see ano, ya chimo as you said the social media to be come viral o. Ye ye o video, ye cha o picture sa. O be come viral. This is the video. Why? Over Facebook, a video need that. Remember now. Africa Kreba. Into Washington now. Who know? Now if you, a friend of mine, I said I say not show them. Into 3 days no. Only ne year. Oh, change the math and now oh change the science.
1: That I could better on solve one day more.
0: And only a sem no. On the ne be to Obi or Cape Coast no.
1: Hey.
0: And then you be not to Rusty nursing student here. Na na ma ofa no hono se ba na se case nipo efi court de a ye kan bibi a ye ntie no. Anyway, we're live on Facebook. Eba Facebook, I echo search, I type connect 97.1 FM. Comment, share, like, comment, share, and then like. 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
1: Abai mi cheshiamu.
0: Yeah, Jaisa. Na se no. This month ye Sergeant Joachim Mensah, a birth month.
1: Me to the nerekan.
0: Ehem, me.
1: Ya mi sha no. Oh, on your bad. So, woman, you knew that on your bad.
0: Is
1: that a woman? Woman, do I ask them?
0: Is that a bayan abedi?
1: Hey,
0: yeah.
1: She abandoned such one quanda for one police station. Why your bonnet one quanda for one police station? And
0: Abbas,
1: young man, young Bacanas MCC. Menum Nazibano. Could you knock? Them Hadib, and answer from him. I read. Oh, mammy, I didn't want the Virgin Mary.
0: Me, who she,
1: Mentor she be
0: okay. Yeah.
1: Senior man's ordinating them quano. Other quan on children packaging one quan sorts, not buying who not buying, brother. Macho was a buying no cray. Cab a man in your man cray, not what no police station can seem.
0: I buy hide him a hide.
1: Oh,
0: okay.
1: Na bans brother the word na here na zi eh dey make your report with police station say dem be be na do police station
0: okay
1: ka ban yin ejuma no sir ban mama wa hen na bans 2000 na say dem say fine no ma ban 2000 ma ban no 2000
0: ah no nyanyi pakor
1: nyanyi pakor
0: okay
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5: 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Our modis can say scanner and one could do penny in them. You could do penny in any way, I'm to a mini problem. Be a woman, the corner could do office. No, I'm going to complain. They are, and I'm more bonnet form born in Chom. Name of Siskan and one could do. Then the panel police for no more yard, green so mobile by this says can almost 10 persons where the tools you are, Nana, our. 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
0: na ebushianfo
1: na ebushianfo na wote won baby world won ho
0: be senior obodu anti ye ntwa so why you know video over Facebook a video need a how padi no kuta snap ni koshia no original nshio ni hu you see the question I'm asking is that meti anyina video ni bo nyina mi bisa o mechim say ntisa wo date obi o ti say ya who date you obi oti say because you know why who dey eyi o kwas eye o say di abonti no meet me ka asem ni bi yeah meet me ka asem ni bi but eh serious o
1: but dey say brother I mean me problem e bo bo but innocent ones what if you na word you ho na dey kade onye ni de atasa but a few for ne de ehwa this is my okay
0: I asemo because you see eh dey want me to me jaja dey but what cause award me say you made a mistake
1: eh hell
0: eno majeo okay why didn't you tell them someone who police station na ko chase can it
1: okay na so so ho
0: and I make an dey abok account me kasa me ya analysis na o dey ye fine see her why
1: o so now, watch your brother Eric. Say, tell me, sister, watch your Facebook. I'm saying, but you want for Erica. When?
0: Eric. Aha, yeah, well, Eric. Oh, Eric Jetia. Eric, hey, oh. Eric, what new shoe? Mira, finny full name.
1: Hey.
0: Oh, hey. Eric and Jay.
1: Hey.
0: Yeah, well, Eric's too. Aha, I was on the way.
1: Eric's too, aha, dear.
0: Yeah, Eric's too. Well, Connect FM. Why then? Brother Eric, I have it.
1: Yeah, when?
0: Yeah.
1: Brother Eric. On the brother Eric, can see. But your baby, I shall totally be a senior man. The one. When?
0: Yeah.
1: Yeah. Eric, phone. My mother said that was Eric, phone. Why your eyes? Papa.
0: Now, JT, our friend Eric.
1: Yeah, where you good?
0: JT,
1: where you good?
0: Our friend Eric.
1: Is I there? Eric, can you know what you do?
0: Yeah.
1: It's a you know other mentorship.
0: I don't know about Erica J, but Jetia is a sweet guy.
1: Okay.
0: I mean, Eric is also like upper girl.
1: Yeah,
0: like,
1: friendly or is
0: yes,
1: cool guy.
0: But Erica J, me share that one. So why dear Dante? No, I can't speak for that one. Erica J, me chiao. But Jetia dear, Jetia is a sweet guy.
1: Okay.
0: Like say he's lending a helping hand. He's making sure you're okay.
1: Can I just say, Ben, you know, so echo, Mr. No call of me, Eric, I do. Why so sweet?
0: You should up your game.
1: Okay.
0: Especially when Eric and Nana Jetia up your game.
1: Oh, okay.
0: Eric and Jetia come home. Eric and Nana come home. Up your game. Yeah, up your game. You be jam.
1: Nani, Quinn.
0: Yeah.
1: Sister Hood is down. Sister Hood is down. Quinn. Wait to tell you that I'm going to be because of Eric.
0: Danger.
1: Because senior man is the either Eric. On another share, be see, I'll be. Oh. Quinn, oh, yeah, real.
0: Bre Eric.
1: Oh.
6: I don't know who's Eric.
7: I swear, don't know you.
6: I swear to God, I don't know who's Eric.
7: Who's Eric?
6: I don't know. Then
7: you'll be cheating on me, right?
6: I'm not cheating on you.
7: Who's Eric?
6: I'm not cheating
7: who's
6: on you.
7: Eric? Who's Eric? Who's Eric? Who's Eric? Who's Eric?
6: Who's Eric?
7: Who's Eric?
6: I'm telling you.
7: Who's Eric? Shut up.
6: Who's Eric? I don't know who's Eric.
7: Swear.
6: I don't know who's Eric.
7: Now, the sequence is Eric.
6: I've known
0: this thing is Eric. Oh, now the girlfriend, I'll show them now.
1: Queen.
0: Oh, no,
1: I'm
0: not going
1: to be a bitch in the hall.
0: Oh, and the wife, and my girlfriend.
1: Oh, Queen.
0: It's a bitch, you know, Papa, I'll show them now.
1: I'll show them no.
0: Hey.
6: I don't know who's Eric.
7: Who's Eric?
6: I don't know.
7: Then you'll be cheating on me, right?
6: I'm not cheating on you.
7: Who's Eric?
0: Whom are we? Video under Facebook. By Facebook, I work or search. What I pick on 97.1 FM. Comment, share, like. Comment, share, like. Bema beat me being an okay say Besia de tete ni ma. Are you serious right now?
1: Okay. I'm going to him
0: out. Yeah. Na na kwia do ayepe. We're live on Facebook. Join us on Facebook. Eba Facebook as I say mummy simin kebi. Me kebi so. My video na epie na me dey eh fato ho. Eba Facebook eko search I type connect 97.1 FM. Comment, share, like. Uh-huh. I was messy.
1: I asked about Queen. Na eh, make sure they had about to a group in him.
0: Concordia group in him.
1: Because Queen.
0: Be a leaker.
1: Queen.
0: Mm-hmm.
1: God, my mother from away. Eh, so while him there, weekend they come for and they are Zibia.
0: Empoano.
1: Queen. Enwewa. Share.
0: Mpwano. What am I making kind of messages? Let me answer. My producer the video now. Send me. We have the video at the beach. By the beach. Hey, the previous ones, no. May God help us, Lydia Kobina. Hey, Odell Richard. Kuba Matthew is crying. I cry in the video, no. Samen Tupa. What is more attractive about this little girl that they sleep with? Okay. Such a minor. Jonathan Atapitis. Okay. Jonathan, I think you sent a message earlier about my outfit. Thank you very much. Hey, why? John Asankuma. Ella Selassie, easily kidnapped girls. What's that? This girl is getting out of control. Oh, the bushing four parts is Roy K. Kelvin Sky, these days girls are too good, especially when it comes to bed. The way they will whine you, you won't marry your age mate. Kelvin. Yeah, why? Serious bad. My sister, I am a form PA. Why? We are penny now, the small girl. I am a form PA near home. My sister is running. Oh, this diabo won't work. All the abosom have run away from this galamsey water. Jonathan Atapites. Nana, you are running away. Yuji Kobinadazi, diabo is not my friend. Nana, are you running away? Benjamin Ahinakwa. And then Kofonyamio, seriously, you ladies always make my day. Kudos to you, babes. Frimzy GH, thank you so much. Nana, it is the laughing for me. The girl, what she, her hands for. Hey, Sadi Adam, what love can do does not exist. Prince Basau, hey, slapaten, pani. What's that? Slapaten, oh. The longest slapaten. Alicia Love Kukwe Shen. Hey, what some people go through and you are begging to. Hey, Ella, unya girl na be buna for machine. Brother, you don't try cry. Is she your daughter? Asiatu Karim. Relationship umponi. Na marriage di. Ella Salasi. But why would a woman go through this because of what? Ebi anabo ne heno. This one, Ransbell Bonre Kente Nana and Misty. Good evening, my favorite people. Konkonsa is airborne and airplane at Ransbell Bonre Kente shop at Takrade Tanochrome Pipe and no traffic light. The Abusia 4 portion is not. Nana, that is why some of our family members die without any sickness or any meaningful reason. Oh, grab your popcorn, let us enjoy the slap marathon. Colette Freeport, who Colette? Oh. This is why I always say that I will not marry. Oh, I will chop the girls. Kelvin.
1: Hey.
0: Kelvin, you see, me pewasem because part of the Konkonsa family. Yes, a good name is better than riches. Are you happy? I was telling someone there's a difference between having numerous girlfriends and having someone you can talk to. Having someone you can sit down to have a conversation with. Having someone to listen to you. Having someone who genuinely cares about you. Ema samni di obeyo. Na wanajo na yemu ti sayin. Ombabedo. Na wakuma mune ti sayin. Are you happy? Is that what makes you happy? Yeah. So sad to see this just relationship. Alexio Rokoman Bediako. How are you, sir? Good afternoon, sisters. Varsity AC Nanajwa. Have you been slapped like that before because of love? Alexio, am I going to see soon to you? Ellis Bridget, how are you, darling? Misty, is he pounding fufu? Adepabina, So sad. Ajua Loki, Adepabina says, Ghana, dear, Kojo Molecules. And I swear, I know that Eric. The man is talking about, but because of the guy's attitude, I won't show him. He has disgraced the brotherhood family. Ransbell Bonre Kente, Yechia Ransbell Bonre Kente, Paipano, Yechia Mopa, Kofi Kwashi. Good afternoon, Anajua. How are you doing? I'm watching you live inside my Trotro Allah and also doing the listening. I love the slaps, Anajua. Kofi Kwashi. 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All that I can say is, because someone's relationship matter, if you say you will become the third person. Because I can't think far. How can you stand there and receive slap left and right?
8: Just like that.
0: The one and only Ma Gladys. Good afternoon, my ladies. How are you, Nana? Did I hear you say Abby's hair deals with all kinds of hair? 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Ma Gladys Koho. In fact, Abby's hair. Let me say a big thank you to Abby's hair. 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But won hui ne ebone dafo mo cry benya hui papa. And I like how I wear it inside. No, I mean, it looks really nice. So make sure you go to Abby's hair for a wedding, birthday, normal hair, Drukwe Juma, and all that. You know, Abby was a mom. Thank you very much, Abby's hair. All right, any concerns?
1: I'm basically phone funny here, but remember Facebook, my mate.
0: Yeah.
1: So proposal, ni akon wa se mahadi. When you propose a once a
0: while,
1: yeah, hey, no, mentioned I had the margin.
0: Call it, she's saying you made you ma. Will be the wedding, I say, I could propose.
1: On yet, the margin doing yet. Now, as you wish not, if you are in before Uncle Yusi, I did more how more try.
0: Me for one year then.
1: I before Uncle Yusi, more try. If you are before Uncle Yusi, more try, sister, more try.
0: Yeah.
1: Better in a sister proposal. Captain, when you was asked, oh, then what are for you be? What from my face, what she had in mum?
0: Echo, Volta Regina.
1: Yeah,
0: there's Vli Waterfall. There are a lot of them.
1: Oh!
0: When you have the time, go there.
1: Oh!
0: You love the place.
1: I have found corner to the quiet.
0: Yeah.
1: Oh,
0: and look at any old canoe. You see, if one in
1: my yard. Oh,
0: Hey, and the rocks are very slippery. What's up? I can't market in Ubium. What the car single market?
1: When I'm not debut, I should show you. When I look at the kind of proposal, what a fall. And your baby, swimming pool, Ben Hawk, and hotel, SMP.
0: Every moment, you're all valley romantic.
1: Nigel, all valley. Pella and the wife, obey all about it, obey all the hotel.
0: Fly away, Paul. Now, oh, but this is sad. Oh, in fact, join us on Facebook. If you're not on Facebook, I am. But about Facebook, CCR. So, oh, Charlie.
1: When she did,
0: we did a damn number. Who guy? No,
1: why?
0: It's a cameraman. Went to me and took camera and twanching uncle. You guy? No. No, baby, your question any dear.
1: I'm quite only 50 pounds of alcohol in
0: China. No, Obi, a poignant or a corn who can say, oh, no, we, my, you're a poignant. Oh, Charlie.
1: Now, you're not after we are the same thing. So we look at them. We question you. The man in the end try you.
0: It's a proposal. They were munya ye.
1: Abasema.
0: Because we're one of my videos for the day. Why?
1: Abasema. Aboda.
0: It's ringing in so Ira.
1: I
0: didn't be mumu pissing your trasa. Yeti Ghana, hey baby, will you marry me? Be your baby. No more quite jib baby, I am a shepherd. Wait, and your baby uncle be so bass around. Say, what a false.
1: Never know the machine pool. Who girl and bring your pop?
0: Share. When you go to the Volta region, there are things you only deem. Waterfalls ni bi wo hono ma the more otikasa no the more nsuo ni ba bebre.
1: Hey,
0: yes.
1: Wada.
0: I think we toured the place sometime back on campus. When you go to the Volta region, Mirafi, I don't know if it's Vli. But Volta region is blessed with beautiful waterfalls.
1: Did you say ofresi ko?
0: It is why en kofo tena. What do hono obi an kasa ya? Nsu no ba normal. Makasa ne kasa bo nsu no ba pi.
1: I want to predict. Oh.
0: Nsuo ni ba, nsuo ni ba. Into what I call Gina Waterfalls, and be baby, will you marry me?
1: Yeah.
0: Into one's sister, one, yes, I will say, big guy in the pool. Now, Moody, I'm all Romeo and Juliet, you don't know, see, I'm on him,
1: though.
0: Oh, Quas. Enka, he, or your Dokaya and Cabrera, no corner, sister, and Nicole, so anymore. Hey, Gina, Hona,
1: oh,
0: Charlie, and I make a no relationship now, but see, no beer could an agent or the name. Because Obani genuinely the guy now. Baby, Romeo and Juliet. Romeo, and you should say, you know, who said Juliet? Juliet, and you should tell who said Romeo. Why don't push him
1: now? This generation. Hey! Oh, I said, Beliki.
0: Video
1: on questions. Questions.
0: Yes, you are trying too much. At this thing, talk to the lady at home. Maybe find a nice dinner setup. Be oh, some work dinner. Be or baby. I mean, nice, neatly dressed that day because you want it to be nice. Why should the whole world know? Say you are proposing to the woman you love. Why? I mean, who are you? Who are you impressing? And she said dinner be na mobile call and dinner Grace Garden Hotel, your perfect place.
1: Oh,
0: on the mouse some nice ambiance be. A home in court that sent us almost about loud music. Oh, no, romantic God. Environment. We call Grace Garden Hotel. And there's some bar on our base, the African bar hole. I mean, what got snow on them? Yeah, mama, nice setup table B. And the wine, the BSC, so flower, kakrabi, see baby. Catching, so I want us to have a good dinner tonight. One and call just the two of you. If you still want to do the outdoor thing, look. We've been dating for quite some time now. I really want to spend the rest of my life with you. I want us to build a life together. Propose, Papa. And when he asks, I'll be quite tiska, quite bibi, who be a.
1: Insum. Insum.
0: You.
1: Insum.
0: And your baby. And your baby, and quite yes, insum.
1: Insum.
0: Bra. Who's so jar won't be a ring in a soon insure numpow. Who be a ring in this? Fearful Timadio. Who ya be a baby? Will you marry me? I'm sure the chill will call it. We're live on Facebook. Why?
1: Why are you here, my son?
0: You say, Raddy. Raddy, me could deny a boss who sent me across your bad too. Many team in Honamijanaha. Cockatra and Yakuponsa.
1: I am so old. Oh, Daddy, that every funeral. Hey, I had 1 year, bro. Oh, I do. Because here will be with her. With him, the iron rods. Queen, what don't know me, pa? I am yo. Now, Queen, Bessie, a baby, now send me a marrow.
0: Mm-hmm. Bessie, a yeri.
1: Oh, you're Bessie, and poor you go. Bessie, you're being put on a corner and I, your friend, the man.
0: Okay.
1: Day, sister. Also called the graduation.
0: Mm-hmm.
1: Conde, be a graduate and then you are Oba be if you are queen. I confer before I be ya. Oh, I'm a bolo.
0: Where are you?
1: Where ya bestia bay palma bestia baby? Cabbage in the wool or loose shoe. Not queen, the world ransacking if them whoop are where ya bestia bay. In the sisters, you want what the iron rods, what the wound fuma, yam ring wa queen. See, yes, yam one pan, so would the jadash wound tuna, yam queen. Should what be a banner's wave? I am of my face, what should what wave ya be?
9: No, no, no, no, no.

0: Now we're trying to get you that video. 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
1: No way,
0: Bubesia Baini.
1: Chad,
0: Bubesia Baini.
1: Chad,
0: Bubesia Baini. 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
1: Chad, Bubesia Baini. 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
0: Bubesia Baini. 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
1: Baini. 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
0: Bubesia Baini. 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
1: Baini. 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
0: Chad, Bubesia Baini. 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
1: Bubesia Baini.
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0: 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Add them.
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0: 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Mommy, yeah, we bush any be here. Be on in castle. Weekend the answer. Watch you we.
1: Aha.
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0: Eno oria wia wo mu dem no. 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
1: O fa se we aye yinu na meto. What's in here? Kwai what's in here den?
0: Ah.
1: What's in here den do?
0: Aden.
1: Ebe.
0: E na mo ti sa.
1: Ah.
0: Miss dead. And any 3 days. Me na manage o baby. Me she benyini mu a oso tea bread or ton.
1: Why?
0: Benyino. Also tea bread or rotten. Papa penny be one of water and water ne bread in the winning. It's me shia benyin oton both fruit. Echo market cycle see si a bread de be jina trog or rotten kube.
1: Ah.
0: I don't know kube eh obi oton kube or say a day when yes kaka no ye 1,000 cedis.
1: Wow.
0: A day when yes sika.
1: Oh,
0: and these are businesses we look down on. Obi chu pragia a day sika o nyano. 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
0: Good afternoon, my queen and Misty. Please, how was your weekend? I believe it was great. Asia to Karim. We had a good one by God's grace. We hope you're doing well. Benjamin Ahina Kwanana, won't you answer the question? Pass your question, Ben. Her question, Ibrahim, let me answer. Why? Slap mu chapters. Ready, Ma Gladys. Ma Gladys. Slap mu chapters. I say, Misty, you look so beautiful. Kelvin Sky with that one. Hawkins Aka. Ghana is sweet, pal. I'm late, ho. How are you guys doing? Florence Wood, we're doing well. How are you? Good afternoon. I'm at Ahin Coffee. Please help me wish my wife a happy birthday. Sister Amma at Ahin Coffee. The love is deep, yo. Happy, happy, happy birthday to you, Sister Amma. Ahin Coffee. Eugene Kobina Danzi says, I'm watching you live from Abu Dhabi. This slap debut. Eugene, yechiao Abu Dhabi. Why? Good evening, my dear ladies. Long time. Miss you guys. Hey, small girl. May God bless her, Eugene. Eunice Forsin. Eunice Forsin, where have you been? We hope you're doing well. Nana, the sweetest country is Ghana. Benjamin Ahenakwa. A man should never slap or use physical violence against a woman under any circumstances. This guy no try, Nana. It's a shame. Alexa Rokoman Betty Akon. This is the power of love. When you love. Hey. Ekabefi. Roy K. Oh, sorry. Money is in Europe, but happiness is in Africa. Kojoda is a Europe. This one says, let's see. Mami Araba Lipsy says, oh God, proposal no ajita. Ma Gladys. Flying without wings, Varsity AC, Odomu Pro Max, Roy K. Nana, it is sad, oh, Florence Wood. Watching you live from Accra. Hey, Nana, your voice for English, dear. Sweet, oh. Thank you very much, Newton. How is Accra? We hope you're doing well. Queen, please, today is my lovely boy, Aaron Aredu's birthday. Happy, happy, happy birthday to you, Aaron Aredu. Benjamin Ahinakwa says, Nana, the cameraman said, I love my life. I love my life.
1: Thank you.
0: Benjamin Ahinakwa. Now, Benad Medi need an obi way.
1: Hey.
0: Benjamin Ahinakwa. Zanatia, so sad for Steve ACN. I'm watching you from Takwadi Agreg. Kwesi Solo, Brifo Asari. Okay, what free? US, Abedu, Kumasi, Abedu, Takwadi Agreg, or home. Yechiao. William Grant, that lady can never save the guy because the lady is heavier than the girl. The man is heavier than the girl, and the standing position, the man will go. The family members of the lady are in the waterfalls. Serious bad.
1: I swear.
0: It is finished. Ninyinara, so a typical Odobio Jonathan Atapites. Georgina Beidu, good evening, sisters. How are you doing? We're doing well. How are you? Oh, so sad. Joseph Ahina Kwanana. Do you know the meaning of love? Benjamin Ahinakwa, Papa, what da Roman Pacho Debbie? Minim, Chemie, why? This is the power of love. Please, Nanajwa, don't blame the woman. She can't do anything to save him, Kelvin Sky. Aquaman. Hey, one of them. Oh, Alicia Kukua. Oh, Alicia. Aquaman, say, I don't know. Eh? Nana, when are you taking me to Grace Garden? I don't know there, oh. New in Tadi. Barracks level. Oh, Alexa Rokoman Bediakon. When do you want us to go to Grace Garden? I'll take you there. I love their pizza. I love their food. They actually serve some really good meals.

0: And by the time 4 years, no boss now, you will open picture and I tell that this is what I said, we said we are going to do. And I think they will give us another 4 years.
1: Wow. Yeah. Every single day, take connect 97.1 FM. As some easy can inside politics in now. You go to yesterday, no, or yeah, in the in your brimini, or Michael Otum, but you won't have a phone line, they're announced by go fast as a war free, or you will be phone line, but you won't have a tech crack and for me. Or as part of Baba, yeah, or your Western Regional Secretary, the Ama, the ruling NDC, on ye, you have a party, or you be a. Wafa yaba kawa rise through the ranks in a CCR period or yeah the Mizzi Biwe and Unim Gimana Oraba na or period or baba abaya nti for comment for Facebook na Fabra. For comment for Facebook Fabra na yehe yenzihu enkomo meni ora Michael Otu the Newbury Wabafa Igwa ma Yerizi or ye unkomo inti fa oye wo comment for ye Facebook page. Na yebe hwe ya kan ya zamo mbere so manaus full line nso na yezi afem opens if you are pre memda fufuru bi nso ka ho talking of the likes of I think even is AC and Nazi and to delegate a wote and in there in your bury ibio masas maybe sir apes no more Michael to or different from the men ka fie wonya world predam envy position you
0: Mohammed on the NDC, we have the men, and we are all capable. But politics, consistency, will play a very key role. I'm really sending him the communication last 4 years, and why a deputy for almost 2 terms in communication? See him there, young communication front, one or the buffer. Last 4 years, you're contesting, I was the only person I'm going to contest for secretaryship. I am brother Joe Nelson. You feel there with the experience, you know, the delegates will know that at least Abba, Abu Bomuko, second one, Isuyazi, many honorable Joe Nelson, original chairman, Yaya Juma, my aunt, one and I said, whatever is happening now. And the Wabe minister, no to Munkobiuma. Feel that I'm the best person out there. Wasn't mom let me take position as a queen.
1: Okay. I believe they believe in post now all about yeah well global info analytics and there was a survey B ABBA. If you are some of the constituencies in work the president is more popular than or yeah the candidate or parliamentary candidate or ho NRC. That means the mean will give away a cause for concern.
0: For me, I contested a few twice, 2016, 2020. The figures are there to check. There was no single time the president was popular than me. All the 2 elections, you know. I'm a metiha. But you're American actors, sir. The president is good, all right, but I'm a metiha. I need to have more numbers than the president. Most of it, all the 2 elections, okay, one it was about 2,000 difference, and the other was 1,000 something. But two ninja, I was popular than him. And if you're there, every good parliamentary candidate, you know, you need to be better than the president. Because the president is taking vote from every constituency to add up. Now, it's the president in 100%, because then you want to come 101. There are some places where president is better, but that doesn't say the candidates are not good. But I mean, feel that every candidate to work so hard there, it will pull your president around because president will not be at that constituency. You are there. Until you're there, I tried to pull numbers. And first one, I hear quite no. President had 10,000 plus, I had 12,000 plus. Second one, I was heading to 14,000, I brought him to 12,000 plus. So you, that's how a good parliamentary candidate is supposed to be.
1: So do you think it will affect the party and what candidates knowing
0: if the president get 20,000 and I get 18,000 and I win the seat, it's cool. But I mean, we feel that every candidate who work so hard there will pull the president along. But president, no need constituency.
1: Yeah,
0: you are there 24/7. See, there to me, you may pull around, but or 10 or crown part, the most important thing there, they make sure they have the seat.
1: On the most important thing. Akwa bin Arikin and you bring a boduri nazi delegator ebon abun even in some them in our work culture.
0: For now I'm call for endorsement.
1: Okay.
0: Manana ya pick form na endorse. Mamsi, one of our endorsement. Also you have the required experience. I was system for a long time.

0: and feel what to mama obey and when you pay every constituency have about 28 delegates. Me here almost 5 from each constituency on cron here all the constituencies. And see on to more the right picture. That is your strength. But I think the submit nomination Wednesday na your started mana. Bibi aboko fine.
1: Bibi aboko. If you respond, Bibi aboko positive for ground. So you want most small budget or donors. Yeah. All right. Ebusia, Ebutum Nabem, Wafre Acha 033-2094-964. 033-2094-964. NFA 033-2094-975. Mini Ura Michael O2 in our ears in Komo in your brief. First call, hello. Good evening, Ope. Who's name, Efrain? Efrain?
2: Mekechi.
1: Okay, Monko.
2: But I somehow won't hear of the KR, what you have to do with NBC. But I make a chance. Because I better yet to, we have a party yet to have a good with that, and the speaker, and you can see what man did to AD or AD. I am to my end anyway. I am far more fighting on one that can hear the more. By any other problem, we have to have a more. Into what I can say, I won't talk to you.
1: Okay. All right. So what's that about your name, huh? All right. ATA, we see our awesome premiere. 033. Where am I going to go? Into frame was 033-2094-964. Na afi 033-2094-975. Na afre, it was
2: a bi sebi
1: iwo ntudu
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1: ya yanda
2: ze amo. Hello. Hello, mbada pa. Mbada pa. Mbada pa. Mbada pa. Mbada pa. Mbada pa. Mbada pa. Mbada pa. Mbada pa. Mbada pa. Mbada pa. Mbada pa. Mbada pa. Mbada pa. Mbada pa. Mbada pa. Mbada pa. Mbada pa. Mbada pa. Mbada pa. Mbada pa. Mbada pa. Mbada pa. Mbada pa. Mbada pa. Mbada pa. Mbada pa. Mbada pa. Mbada pa. Mbada pa. Mbada Education. We do not have a communication. I'm a party wire corner. My best is your day. No, then we get in the answer. Wabo communication number four station. This year, Kenya, the weather, all call secretary. So, Baba, that was a better micro to you. Can your name is the minister, no, your secretary, no, your communicator. If you would there, sir, communication, you know, of a better. And one now, secretary side now, above one, because every day, all the people in the chamber are able. Although, Papa, no, you know, for him. It's the army moment day. Maybe I have a great to add it today. Now, your boss, the first Sunday, the more wire day, or the installation in Yam, Yamikon.
1: Okay, Yam for you are. Hello.
3: Hello,
1: Open, who's going to be a friend for you? Okay,
3: honorable, yo, that's it. Yo, only communication among you are 2020. Yes, for game. I now would you see a proverbial way you choose to play out Barbara. Barbara, who people try to make me sure on a reason because I don't know what communication secretary and consultant. And see the Molokano, oh, yeah, we are making terminal, we need mana operation, we need 15. Yeah, the tune come about by medicine.
1: Now, looking at a road to next experience, the engines and us to my age, mana. Okay. Yeah, fine. Hello. Good evening. Abinyana.
4: Yo.
1: Sabi mo
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4: Yata ya mea. 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Oroko executive member. One two man. 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Mwe. Papa was to work at the bread, the minimum, but why are they? Mobile parliament will be ring. No one will wait to my year. Oh, eh? Why now? What about the parade? Did them two seating? Share or come out for tea? And to one door to see our one on the ban. No one near to them two no more for the meantime. Now, ah, oh, yes. Lina, ye, Mira, and ye are in your gym.
1: Sabi, yeah, see that's papa pay an alpha time na abasray waha. Na yehu. Hello.
5: Oh.
1: Okay, with the dear friend, but all radio man, you need to mara.
5: What
1: for me, for you, Monko.
5: And no assembly man for chairman for this woman. I can say, man, this is your.
1: Hey, I asked him. Every single asked about him now, but ora Michael Otu was studio ha. Interjoining on Facebook, he won't open it na ha. On the anniversary in Komoya, but na waso a friend to do biara. Send me say biara. I was my penny neighbor to so as a. But number you using is 0330-294-975
6: hello.
1: Headlad the debate in a yet sit nanka the day as yeah that's a papa. I quen yet the bottom suna abum. Oh my coat to Obiafra with my obum one adult than ma yariti nazi jumaye with jumaye effanda.
0: Massa one as some working in our and call college year or free ya was it young red asian or communication sin person into one for man. Michael Otu, you know, get a political appointment here. Mm-hmm. And 2028 election were very crucial. Mm-hmm. One, we are no more going to have His Excellency John Dramani Mahama. Mm-hmm. We are bringing in a new candidate. Mm-hmm. And we need a secretary with no divided attention, focus on the job. Mm-hmm. And communicators, but I'm saying there, you get a political appointment now, and you need to focus on the job. And Michael, to meet now, I'm get a political appointment here. I can be at anywhere at any time. Today, me here in 2024. Now, me here, doing
1: election. But my man Samson Bra, it be Abadon. My man, actually, I'm going to use Mara. Hello.
7: Hello, good evening.
1: Good evening, Munia. What's in the beer frame fee?
7: Hello, she is Kado.
1: Yo, Monko.
7: I'm going to tell you that I'm going to tell you that I'm going to tell you that I'm going to tell you that I'm going to tell you that I'm going to tell you that I'm going to tell you that I'm going to tell you that I'm going to tell you that I'm going to tell you that I'm going to tell you that I'm going to tell you that I'm going to tell you that I'm going to tell you that I'm going to tell you that I'm going to tell you that I'm going to tell you that I'm going to tell you that I'm going to tell you that I'm going to tell you that I'm going to tell you that I'm going to tell you that I'm going to tell you that I'm going to tell you that I'm going to tell you that I'm going to tell you that I'm going to tell you that I'm going to tell you that I'm going to tell you that I'm going to tell you that I'm going to tell you that I'm going to tell you that I'm going to tell you that I'm going to tell you that I'm going to tell you that I'm going to tell you that I'm going to tell you that I'm going to tell you that I'm going to tell you that I'm going to tell you that I'm going to tell you that I'm going to tell you that I
1: Yeah, that's it. Right, Michael, now I want to go to some direct.
0: And see, on your election or the form cry, and see, I mean, your best hands forward in our undivided attention. Well, a secretary, he should be there 24/7. As MCI, you need to be ready to move. Well, manana, as MAC, now, our appointment, you know, what's a kwaha? No. At this stage in our party, you hear them. A probia or your focus, our way secretary, man.
1: Wow, Baba de Moise, Miss Ohana, or Bisha, but the main friend, hey, hello.
6: Good evening.
1: Good evening, Munia. Wasn't there be a friend fee?
6: Yeah, from Stephen Castle, who did church.
1: Yo, Stephen Monko.
6: Oh, my, Mr. Michael, listen.
1: Michael
6: Oti, the inimitable that I am in. To me, no, I think a secretary position.
1: Okay. Yeah, hello. Mommy, who's in the beer frame fee?
8: You got so many problems. It's
1: Jim, your uncle.
8: Uncle, pa.
1: Mommy.
8: You got so. I'm gonna go back to our cousin. You got to catch one day. I was saying, boy, windy do. I show me the blow. Yale blow me a quantum may and I yet throw another. Yep, when it's out watching, boy, you wouldn't be dying. Bye bye.
1: Oh, yeah, the pen was a bye bye. Mammy Chesham, Funyanara, Mammy Susum, Michel Papa Kata, na when I war a winning Nansu, in Chiacasum. So, when you're able to now, Abu, Romay go to no one who got some of
0: them. Mrs. Stay, why can't you see my son quickly, Mammy? Mrs. Star, easy, Miss Sopa, a shamuquano. Yeah, mammy, Dr. Grace, I used to down call. I'm all the ones I come away drinks. Embry, I want a man, I'm in the room with the batter craddy. Into me, when they contract or corner the way you got it.
1: Must watch it.
0: Oh,
1: must watch it.
0: Oh, Baba. A corner the for so many years. In Jamia, I do many in your bimpo modern sack and where you got it now. We got it mostly in those rules and got it now. When you get it, we were way back filling up. Yen, your young quanma. Yen, you say, you good do. Into your sabaka. Namreka de yen ya
1: undivided attention.
0: Undivided attention. My brother been back at woman secretary, which is secretary on your call. I mean, on your call, but what's in a day? Party nanka sign him day. One of our political appointment to Wutum Waha on your mind, you to me, you lose election. Into a funny people could be a card of the monk of a day. Say about Contessa, or they resign. Asana ko contest in kra e be a member of parliament CEOs me sure de at them in yes. But other ones no one for one anka ho but as a party no ye ntumi yen fa yen position mo bi okita position na obasan so wa combine the two abra even that level national kade ye mo on resign na ya mo bi a oyie djuma different ehia na yen sal nka no it won't help us
1: asami no ye
0: it won't help us. We need to divide attention. Be always in why you are our partner.
1: I want to come up, please. Oh, hello. But you wasn't a friend fee.
9: But you are a good friend.
1: But you are a fraud, eh?
9: But you are for Uncle Fee.
1: Uncle Fee, Monko.
9: I'm not a rat.
1: Eh, Paco Juni.
9: Paco, you are a good evening.
1: Major Dopey.
9: But you are a good friend, Dr. Green.
1: Oh.
9: Oh, come on, Captain. Not today. Or you could say, shame, building. We are just after also old training more, yeah.
5: Yeah,
1: I'm not going to have to have a diamond. You just have to have a diamond. You just have to have a diamond. Okay, all right, okay, yeah, that's it. Uh, what's about to me now? Abum 0332 094 946 4 and 0332 094 975. Right, my code to about some the papa popo there. Uh, on peer divided attention, but then you put out to me now, or your focus into on no standout as the right candidate. Uh, or man for between your ratio, no, now what to abano or Zamanigo there, Eric has a open to you.
0: Brother, I am not paying divided attention. No. As that's a party, no. Going forward now, nah, you need the crucial election way in 2028. LDNA executive, Wobberman 24/7 attention on the post. Ah, same BS here, as quickly as possible now, nah, we move. Me look at the 2024 elections. Yeah, yeah, campaign. No. 2 a.m. Na mo wasankren me ne honorable say do nkete wasankren the road to Takwa Abosu is terrible on one road be 30 minutes can road ni yanko be 30 minutes drivers. He say driver will take be 2 hours or from the Penin Bill by them be organize them picking airport. I have to drive through and just say get a corporate appointment to be in our small and mini region anymore. Oh, then I'm to me, man. Into my brother, young Kobia, but the point is that we need our best hands forward with all that we can. The more by ya, a German, yebe, yene, and ye in a party, no, yet me are sustained the MV tria, yekites is here.
1: Okay, my for calling, yes, I am, bro. Hello.
10: Hello.
1: I'll pay you with a beer friend fee.
10: My Freeman, I'm not going to
1: be. Okay, be quiet.
10: I can be fired here,
1: Hello. Okay. All right, yeah, that's CPT father the yetin and can afraid fee or your kojokroom. What's but to na Abramora Michael to still always studio ha but to says we message ya for Facebook and na BBS but for YouTube no se baby na ya caning nara yes I'm maybe a penny business and send me position or repair abba a basic dunno oba in zeme bi was babana ze pede nya kwenye nti aide debe fre another is message you know so ebe fre na eze abba inti no chede my ura Michael to ye jina me erikeyuzo no chede current situation position as a better candidate than one of your contesting due to the fact that
0: on your number to master yeah in your baby party 2024
1: election. I think the people want to hear some of these things.
0: 2020 as NBC was scattered again in your eyes so we doom lights and now what the power in fear what the seat in fear in same into I'm in Michael Rotu let me team yet no you didn't know. You better than you solve them problem na on CBM in 2024. In my small 2024. Miss Sulu idea ma or the regional executive. And na tokuda one na Brother Nelson was the secretary. The me wa gadget to be able to me install an enlighten system. I yen hold ECG. into already to those gadgets and then they accepted. You know, gadgets, my mama, guys, every constituency be a who do a red light be a install and a lighting system, both inside the collection center and outside. At the time, yeah, the madam Ghana police who they install was hey, this time NDC is so ready for the election. I was the one.
1: Why idea?
0: May they 2 days to election, may they tour the whole collection center. Yeah, maybe, you know. Mobile do talk rather mobile to about, you know, election day and up at 10 o'clock. They under throughout the night to make sure that every gains and every vote will not go uncounted.
1: Mm.
0: We did it, Yafar. You started with Shama. You did film Kofar Dabwasi. We did all this. And Mikoya has been crying in presence of Amabu and Atuforce and Welembele. Most of all the chairman, secretary, organizer, and the advice, they were all there when I did the exhibition. You see, there are a lot of things behind the scenes to help the party in this region to the gains and we will do more. So make it maybe be on your for the radio.
1: I'm not telling your story.
0: No. When I meet the delegates. They know at the Bayer or new constituency during the elections.
1: Oh,
0: it is someone now. Yaman and the about to MPP for when you are a gown, Yamoton, and ideas on radio. But, my brother, we are going to make sure 2028 you will sustain the victory if Michael Otu is the secretary. Yen sit in a kumpo luntofum. But where is he there? I remember Yeloko 2016 election.
1: Mm.
0: There are so many seats. We're wiping it away because you're taking Yama for granted. And this time around, I know the delegates will make sure we put our best hands forward. Demo Beya, able to just sustain this.
1: Them decision upon but they're better way, you know.
0: You've done so many things
1: behind the scenes.
0: 2024. I must say, the party executives in Yamaya were the work election. No? I'm all bumper there. Majority of them are yeju my papa no. I mean, you try the you sustain one or constituencies no. Them over here, at least ejuma waye na no home bam fast no one so we two are benefit cry. And they knew Michael today, every constituency Michael too was there during the 2024 election. You kwa yejuma the born them over here. At a point the crana mukwa takwa every Thursday, Friday kwa radio program. And you want to work a communication once awesome. They should call Issa Taylor and ask him who was leading his communication in Takwa for him during the 2024 election. Abla Onya issue, a little issue with his communication officer. I was going there. I know my brother ACN2 was going there. And Onya, Nipa Kropano to me your communication. Like Yamra that you know, Snoye, regional secretary. Of course, Kao, quite a news file. And he said, secretary, when you have time, I go, but you have communication officer. Edumano Bruno da. All the executive. Regional chairman uncle radio. Aboko.
1: Yeah.
0: Inti. But Edumano communication, you will be a damn or one uncle for one year. But every party executive or a communicator for the party. Until you be a may drive can then. More in him here in the traffic case.
1: Yeah.
0: Tina mammy be sa call him, tax him. And this won't him yes. What better that do we bridge you 1 year? I don't know, or home, no, Mr. Mammy, a bay. And this what about that? I feel being man your way. Now bridge you better way. 5 years and come here. Us have rent a minimum income. I'm saying, I saw American. Yes! American. And the communication in the old can be bria. Communication in the boy or your partner, the mother partner. Yeah, to me, I sustain young gains.
1: Wow. And that's still, I'm interested in that side, you know. Is it there? That means I mean, every year. Is it there? And turn them on another what? And it's normal. Because this laudable light.
0: Must young two abba. Abba, young two. Manana, yeah, preparation. Young file, young nomination, cry. 2022. Maybe I'll raise the moon. Just a month, A month to election, I was second with former DC, Mama Brother Payne, or famous. To me, they were all in the race. Honorableness in Union, I became second. The people are about to abandon him, what Michael Otu can do. And come on, be easy, you good, easy, never be well there, yeah, as secretariat of the party, no, at the constituencies. No, you're quite no one busy on come on. Because never be brave, yeah, 1 hour, but soon, why, but there's always work. New things are coming up. Being a young light problem, yeah, fine, me, sir. Gadgets, no, we are in our hostel.
1: Oh,
0: and your connect selection, if you don't hear there, you best, the more by yen vote one on you who originate.
1: Wow. Robert, could
0: and, and Obia and Owo is Kado Keten. I'm sure your producer Abraham was there. Was some was you with Kado Keten?
1: I mean, what number
0: that night?
1: I mean, I'm a core reporter.
0: Very good. See, what some will see how they were snatching ballot boxes. And to say, yeah, he had all those things in place, sir. Because I'm so in Bukata.
1: Oh, background, there was security background, Ibiana.
0: Okay, so I'm an accountant and a marketer.
1: Okay.
0: See, media administration, MBA, see, I understand how to manage stuff.
1: Wow. MC Astola, when you're able to nab me, Ura Michael Otu, na Yerizi, in Kwame, or she corner as part of Babaye, or ye Western Regional Secretary, ze ama the ruling NDC. Inti Breme, na Stella numbers no, or ye active 0332094964. 0332094964 na fee 0332094975. Number say being active. Hello?
11: Hello? Who's in a beer frame fee?
1: What's your fraud name? Hello?
11: Hello?
1: But who's the man? What fraud then? Yeny A Y Zincomo was able to nab 0332094964 and 0332094975 in a fee 0332094975 message is kakra insua wabano na yen to me yen ye onon so yenfa information live or Facebook ti eba hwebo tum nezo message no so ze afoho na non so ye ze inkomo wo eho enso men pick a call wa sa me message say hello
11: hello
1: I want to phrase this area
11: okay
1: ya kada kasa ya anti America no Yati. Hello? Hello?
12: Hello?
1: Who's in the beer frame fee?
12: Good evening.
1: Good evening, mommy. Pacha, who's in the beer frame fee?
12: My cousin is Abazi.
1: Abazi, Shama?
12: My cousin is Abazi.
1: Abazi, you, mommy, one quay?
12: I'm Abazi.
1: Okay, but your uncle.
12: Okay, in workers of town. Let me share. Okay, Mr. Doctor. When the man comes down, why should you put the workers from north to north? You're the one who will be able to get the eye. I'm going to come into the United.
1: Okay. Yo. Mommy, yeah, that's my papa. Oba she oye here penny in crane. Wasubutum na abum da mabri da nonso yezi oye in komo yenura Michael Otu and a yezi in komo in the new braspa da baba ye oye regional secretary ze ama NDC. Hello.
13: Hello you.
1: Mami ya na papa.
13: Michael Otu papa but me here at you need to pass the baby but LPP will be here anymore.
1: No, fraud then.
13: That's what I'm for.
1: What's your friend for?
13: Secondly.
1: Okay, Monko.
13: You papa, but don't see this in the room, but it is way here anymore. I'll be a letter. But that's my coach today, but papa, me and my children, but don't see this in the room.
1: I have some, or two, pa. Hello? Hello?
13: Putisi,
14: Atumahama.
15: And whom you know. And whom you know. Yet I will say no. Matter of fact, with you.
14: Atumahama.
15: Matter. What are you in winning for? The Minotti. Mr. Michael O'Toole, Oyozu.
0: Where is that?
15: Dying. Mada was for papa. Mabi, Mada Super Papa, Aquinja, and Amam. Maminchi, I incoming consensus chairman for his caricature. 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
14: it.
15: You know, I would tell, or better send your man, or the Yamasuku Aquima, or be on a sack and a chaffa. Never people in a little who you can need to one yellow bump into one abutel. Madam, I could go to Wakasa, Wakasa for Papa, Nam Walakani also, Yabayatu, no do what, delegate, one way winning one or pay, if you want to share, no way them, one one. Now, my brother,
14: I'm never
15: listening about Tuno, you're not listening to your con. Match the MPP to be why they were influenced to be no. Now the matter why another day on bo on boa. Yeah, maintain your seat, you know. Now I did two no so it influenced him because I compare a cabinet and you lawyer boy man. You want him? You want our system no? Because resetting agenda no matter all of Kano. Actually, a interchange in the market sector. What about what went to my sister? Lawyer said, "Obey. I want a jamal okwado. What start to allie? Me re enter the market at what starta?
14: Okay, him.
15: Contract number side. It's about to transfer. I'm a phone number hotel. Echo. Efesa. Magid. Obey MC. Olumbu Eduma. I'm a. Wafera lawyer. I'm a lawyer. Unguard allie. Then what? I'm a wife. We fi game him. It's phone number hotel. No one. One for Jason. One for KNDC. Aye. Aben him. No do ne."
14: Yama yama baye fire was the Kenita party. Right. Yada hello.
16: Hello.
14: Ope yin wuzne biye friend fi.
16: Oh, ija. Yanyi jyo wadi. Mkate se abwad man kwa anke yi.
14: Oh, kujo.
16: Yo, wede kubwe sana mkese.
14: Okay. Okay.
16: Ani di yo wa. 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Sebe ma, achwe ya menipia. If I have a cost me, collect by the name of the new
17: Why you want to be because of our power? No more to be the better, because of the way you may own. Mother, the moon bomb, send my first now, my papa. You mean, Irina, Baba
18: come home and I just see some in the dance. Yes, we're here. We're fine. Yeah, I'm bringing tea calls. Where Fred or Michael to our studio, see her. You go to your zine. Come on, right across the message. Abba Joshua, I see do also retain in your brewery. Maybe you so what bet? Vaninia Adri also chain in your brewery. NDC as NDC would have lost election 2024 if the MPP faithfuls had come out massively to vote. That aside, NDC should mention any of their flagship projects they have implemented since they took over. 2028 is for Bawumia. Kero Gezan, no source, yes. Albert Nyako, also, teacher, how are you watching live in our Gunat studio? DJ and see chill. Excuse me, bro. Waso, I'll see a bro chair and papa. Na I'll see Jumano, Nenua, Ajo, papa, Wahinkofi, Sammy the painter. Excuse me, Bruneza, Ozzy Abbey, Ozzy Ochia, Mary Edu inside the Scadda and Hinkro. Na okay. Nine. Roma go to Yati so far, my man for Zabba. Master Miss and then Pin Pin, oh yeah. Yeah, we've been more while, Wiper, or yes, the view with ya. I feel a human view. Should you win or should you lose? My girl to what's next?
0: My brother, let me question you. Back at May, no Sunday. My contest is 2022. May win. But I was part of the regional executive committee. I year Juma, yeah, the party in the bar. Power. And see, may win in Po, may win. The may win. And see, I mean, the etas, the may win it on the young conquest. But my medical chatu de so far mete de muhu de young crof no work constituency elections and wa comport one ho pa wa call it 12 days moto tasa on pa de one fan today fie krum agura wolize akinsa what tawa wole ye de mo be ye yibo wie constituency election no nti temi bia lemba constituencies nim no one you know, I'm mash up now about regional about two about my mom's may make sure they may protect one voter. Yeah, look at 2028.
18: Wow,
0: my wish when you know, contest, you know, well, my bumper the delegates, you know, both vote the right people are over our steer affairs of the various constituency. Them over here. In city now, you get an acrumple into phone.
18: Wow, yes, yeah, so you have that's papa, papa, Michael Otu in a yet Nankano, or any pie, back at our household name, Ebony Jumema. Why, ye actually, papa, ye among your cooling, CCR or per the Obertum Ababa, ye Western Regional Secretary, ze Ama NDC. Don't any brewery and sir, canoe. I'm just a delegate in your one aswa, Oguyanodo, Nejumori, and in so aso on any one, FM, why you are behind the runas in Ara. 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